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0: 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Yeah, it's kind of our thing.
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That is new Olivia Rodrigo on today's Variety 101.9 The Mix. And if you are in the mood for a little bit of good news, girl, I got you. I'm going to tell you how you can get tickets to see Harry Styles next year at Soldier Field. It's coming up next. Shaboozy now on The Mix.

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I'm Emma Day at night, hanging out with you until 9 tonight. And I told you, I was going to tell you how you can see Harry Styles on the first night of his run at Soldier Field in May of 2027. And the first night's kind of the most important night. It's like that one and closing night. They always pull out all the stops, do the special tricks, show you what they're going to do. And we want you to be there. 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

Shakira on today's Variety 101.9 The Mix. She just closed out a 13-night residency in Madrid. And I don't know how I feel about this residency thing that artists are doing. It's really cool if you're in the city that they live in. Otherwise, you kind of get gypped. It's Alex Warren now on The Mix.

Christina Spyro, Die on This Hill on today's Variety 101.9 The Mix. And a hill I will die on right now is that the easiest way to support the fight against breast cancer is to snap up your ticket to the Breast Night Ever with Chris Whip and McCabe. It's happening October 29th at the Zanies in Rosemont. All proceeds benefit the American Cancer Society.

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0: 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Yeah. Variety. Yeah, it's kind of our thing.
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Mars, Risk It All on today's Variety 101.9 The Mix. That is from his new album, The Romantic. And he was here in May in Chicago, and he's still touring that album. That is a busy man. I'm sure he's looking forward to the beginning of the end. Right now, it's Joe with End of Beginning on The Mix.

6. It's Nelly Furtado featuring Timbaland. And I've been talking a lot about how you can get your tickets to see Harry Styles next year at Soldier Field. And some people don't believe me that it's actually going to happen. They've been calling me a liar. And don't call me a liar because I'm a truther. All you have to do is listen up for our mixed keywords. 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

somber on today's Variety 101.9 The Mix. My body isn't ready, which coincidentally is exactly what my body says when I think about getting Taco Bell. It's like, maybe not tonight. Maybe I could have a period of rest too, you know? Coming up starting at 9, it's the Mix New Music Club with McCabe and Jenny. If your body is ready for some more new music, Rihanna.

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And I'm Jenny V. Usually McCabe is on this show with me, but he's still on vacation. He'll be back tomorrow, and I've got you covered tonight with new music. We'll hear the latest from Hillary Duff, Taylor Swift's new one, Patient Zero, Malcolm Todd with a song that's been blowing up on TikTok, but right now is a song that pretty much took over summer. It's Zara Larsson, Midnight Sun on The Mix.

today's Variety 101.9 The Mix, and you're listening to the Mix New Music Club, where you might hear some up-and-coming artists like this next guy, Cameron Whitcomb. He competed on American Idol Season 20, and he did make it into the top 20, but he did not win. Except, I don't think you really need to win American Idol to make it in your career. For example, Benson Boone, he didn't win. Jennifer Hudson never won. Adam Lambert, who's now the lead singer of Queen, and Chris Daughtry, who formed the band Daughtry. So I have high hopes for Cameron Whitcomb. He's opening up for Niall Horan on tour next March, and this is his new one called Kingdom of Fear on the Mix. I'll show you.

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And this next song, The Game of Love, originally done by Michelle Branch and Santana, won a Grammy back in 2002 for Best Pop Collab. But then Michelle Branch, to celebrate 20 years of music, decided to reimagine the song with the person who wrote it, which is actually the lead singer of New Radicals. So here she is now, a reimagined version of The Game of Love with New Radicals. It's on the Mixed Team Music Club.

Patient Zero, that's brand new from Taylor Swift on today's Variety 101.9 The Mix. And if you haven't yet, you have to check out the behind-the-scenes footage of her creating and directing the music video. It's actually so cool to see how talented she is, not only in front of a camera, but also behind the camera. We'll keep the Mix New Music Club going now with new Olivia Dean. 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

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You're listening to the Mixed Team Music Club. And Somber, I remember when I saw him at Radius, I think that was a few years ago, I was like, this guy is an absolute rock star. And I've witnessed him blow up since. I mean, he had a huge crowd at Lollapalooza over the summer, and now he's taking over United Center November 4th. Bring your deodorant, because he did post on his Instagram, it's about to get sweaty, we will rock, we will roll. Here's Somber now with My Body Isn't Ready on The Mix.

We don't want you to have to fork out an arm and a leg to be able to see Harry Styles at Soldier Field, which is why we're trying to get you there for free. Night one of his 5-night residency there, which is May 28th. And all you have to do is really simple. 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

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This next guy, Malcolm Todd, he gained attention on TikTok. And just last week, he sold out 2 shows at the Salt Shed. So all thanks to TikTok, he's been blowing up. But also, music runs in the family because his sister is Audrey Hobert. If you're not familiar with her, she's been on the Mixed Me Music Club before. She co-wrote the song That's So True for Gracie Abrams. So if you go to Malcolm Todd's Instagram, you can definitely see the resemblance. Here's his new one called Earrings on the Mixed Me Music Club.

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McCabe will be back hosting the show with me tomorrow. I'm sure we'll hear all about his big trip. But I'll leave you now with a song that just went platinum for Somber. It's Homewrecker on The Mix.

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0: 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Variety. 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

0: 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Variety. Yeah, it's kind of our thing.
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0: 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Variety. 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
8: All right, how about some mixed weather? We have some showers possible and a windy day with highs in the mid-60s, and then we get back down to only around 50 tonight. There's your weather on the mix.
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8: All right, it is 5:32. We are just a little more than 2 weeks away from Halloween. You're seeing lots of Spirit Halloween pop-up stores in places that used to be other stores and will again be other stores. But while that's a name brand Halloween pop-up, there are other Halloween pop-ups that are not so well known. And that is what the Better Business Bureau is warning everyone to beware of. They say some of those stores might be there today and then gone tomorrow, and if you have an issue, they will disappear before you can resolve it. Meanwhile, going online to buy your costume puts you even more at risk for scams, so just watch out. They advise if you are going to buy your Halloween costume or even your candy or whatever, your decorations, online or from a store that is only temporary, you should make sure the company has some kind of online track record, and you can check them out with the Better Business Bureau if you want before you give them your money or your information.
9: Yeah, be careful.
8: Yeah.
9: That's spooky.
8: That is very spooky. It is big news around here in the medical world that Endeavor Health and the Rush University Health System have announced plans to merge and form one of the largest healthcare systems in Illinois. The combined entity will operate under the Rush name. The merger will be final early next year and impacts 12 hospitals, 400 clinics, and 46,000 employees. Finally, congratulations to a Finnish chef. I mean, a chef from Finland.
9: Okay.
8: Finnish, yeah. Who has just broken a Guinness World Record by chugging 16.9 ounces of orange soda.
9: Whoa.
8: In just 3.1 seconds.
9: Whoa.
8: Tommy Kitalainen chose a brand of orange soda called Jaffa, which he says is the finest drink in the world. I'm smelling endorsement opportunity comment.
9: How about it?
8: He believes he may be able to drink it even faster in the future with more practice. Again, 3.16 seconds for just about 17 ounces of soda.
9: Wow.
8: The previous mark was 5 seconds, so he shattered that, but says he can even do better next time.
9: One Mississippi, two Mississippi,
8: yeah.
9: Three Mississippi, gone.
8: Yeah.
9: Crazy.
8: 17 ounces of soda, done. Mm-hmm. A lot of burps after that,
9: absolutely.
8: I would have to imagine.
9: Have you seen those videos of people trying to chug Sprite?
8: I've seen Badlands Chugs, who is maybe the foremost Sprite chugger in the world.
9: Hey, you might need to start using past tense, because I think this young fellow's coming for
8: him. Really?
9: For him now.
8: Oh, I thought you meant something happened at Badlands, which
9: no.
8: I also wouldn't doubt is possible. But
9: all right.
8: Well, good. Maybe they can have a big competition, and
9: wow,
8: we can watch that just like we do all the hot dog eating contests on the 4th of July. Something to look forward to. Moving to sports, Hawks host the Winnipeg Jets tonight at the United Center. Chicago Fire lost to Philadelphia last night in soccer. Baseball playoffs have the Milwaukee Brewers looking to clinch their first trip to the World Series in 44 years in Los Angeles tonight after they beat the Dodgers last night to go up 3-0 in the National League Championship Series. American League will have Cleveland hosting Tampa in their Game 3 this afternoon. Mixed weather, windy with showers at a high in the mid-60s and then back to the low 50s tonight. Right now it is 59 with your mixed news up.

0: Good morning. 5:41. Mm-hmm. I got to be honest with you guys. That one's just for us.
1: We love it, though.
0: Good morning. Good morning. Happy Thursday already. Yeah. 5:41. 59 degrees in Chicago, and now it's fall. Now I think we burned out the hot stuff, I think.
1: I think that's it. You know? I think hopefully you enjoyed the 87 or whatever it was the other day, because I don't think we're seeing that again for a while.
0: Yeah, I'm not sure that's coming back our way.
1: No, probably not till June.
0: I would think.
1: Yeah.
0: Yeah, it's going to be a minute, right?
1: Might hit some 70s. It feels like every year there's the little sort of like fluke 70-ish period that might happen in November or something, a day or two.
0: Yeah,
1: we'll
0: here
1: see.
0: Or there.
1: Yeah.
0: I can remember golfing with my dad on like Thanksgiving morning.
1: Yeah.
0: My mom's like, where are you guys going? I was like, 65 out there.
1: We got to
0: go.
1: Yeah, I have to.
0: Yeah, what are you going to do?
1: Or the turkey bowl.
0: Yeah, turkey. We used to do a turkey bowl.
1: Yeah.
0: And then our friends, we all decided one year, like we finished the turkey bowl. We were all sitting there looking at each other, and we said, I think this is our last one, guys.
1: Yeah.
0: Some of us aren't going to be able to walk for 3 days. I heard right now.
1: Yes.
0: Game over. And that was maybe 5 years ago. We just hung it up. At a certain point, every athlete has to retire.
1: That's true. You might find, at least this happened in our neighborhood, where one of the neighborhood moms and dads organized with like all the kids pretty much from the school that you knew at a park, like a turkey bowl on Thanksgiving morning. So it would be like a multi-family turkey bowl.
0: Yeah.
1: But the kids would play. The dads and moms would just
0: hang out
1: and watch.
0: Yeah.
1: So that happens, I guess.
0: I like that.
1: Yeah.
0: That's kind of fun.
1: I don't know if he's still doing it, but a few years ago, he did it for a few years.
0: Man, I wonder if I don't know if we could get everybody. Is it too late to organize? I don't know.
1: No, not close. It's not even Halloween. I think you got a month plus. I think it's time to get on it.
0: Time to hop on it.
1: Yeah.
0: I'll tell you what, yesterday I got on it. I was leaving here and I caught my reflection in the mirror of our men's room, which is what it's there for. And I was like, boy, you need a haircut. Yuck.
1: Okay.
0: But it's hard to get into my lady last second,
1: you know?
0: But I thought, oh, look, I went on the website and boom, did she have an appointment available in an hour? I'm like, I can be there.
1: That's nice.
0: And so I gave up nap time for haircut time.
1: Okay.
0: Which is a rare thing to do, I think.
1: The haircut can also be relaxing.
0: It was. I actually have fallen asleep before and then I feel bad.
1: Mm, that's okay.
0: But she's okay with it, generally.
1: Yeah. Well, she's probably like easier for me. I don't have to tell you not to move and all. You're just sitting there.
0: We hung out here a little bit longer yesterday because we talked to Nikki yesterday.
1: Yeah.
0: We've got an update on Nikki, and that's going to be coming your way this morning around 7:40. We're going to have that update for you. Update on how she's doing, when she's coming back. So we're very excited for that.
1: That's great.
0: Sarah Gindra waits with bated breath. She's like, when can I stop waking up?
1: Yeah, how long am I going to do this?
0: Yeah, these idiots, I got to get out of here. So we're very excited for that. We're going to have that for you today. Also, more Jonas Brothers tickets coming your way. So get ready. We're going to have those. And somebody's going to sit in the front row. We did get a text here that said, hey, when are you guys getting away those front row seats? That'll be Friday morning. So tomorrow morning.
1: Oh, great.
0: So we're going to have a winner at 8:20 today, a winner at 8:20 tomorrow. And then after 9 o'clock tomorrow, we'll give away those front row seats.
1: All right. Reason to stick around all week.
0: How about it?
1: Oh, yeah.
0: You know, we got to keep you glued.
1: Have to.
0: Crank it up and rip the knob off, as they used to say. And you can rip the knob off to this one. Smooth. It's Olivia Dean now on the Morning Mix.

0: Thanks, Olivia. Good morning. It's Chris, Nikki, and Whip in the morning on The Mix. It is 547 right now, about 59 degrees in Chicago. And we've got producer extraordinaire Emma Day.
1: Good morning.
0: Hi, good morning. What's going on with these roads?
1: Oh, nothing crazy right now. Let's give you some times, and then I have two minor updates. So inbound Eden's 13 minutes Lake Cook to Montrose, 14 minutes on the reverse. Inbound Kennedy, 20 minutes O'Hare to downtown, 17 minutes on the reverse. Inbound Eisenhower, 25 minutes Jane Addams to the old post office, 27 minutes on the reverse. Inbound Stevenson, 26 minutes, 355 to Lakeshore Drive, 23 minutes on the reverse. And Mr. Dan Ryan inbound, 15 minutes, 95 to the interchange, 10 minutes on the reverse. So I do have a disabled vehicle on the right shoulder of I-80 94 westbound at Torrance Avenue. Looks like somebody blew out a tire. So just be sensitive in that area if you're going around. And then Metro Milwaukee West Line. So West Line, both eastbound and westbound between Big Timber and Elgin, trains are not going to be operating out of or into Big Timber due to a police investigation. So they're originating and terminating at Elgin instead. So just be aware of that. If you're waiting for that train, you're going to be waiting for a while. Let's look at your traffic on The Mix.
0: All right, coming your way next, we're going to go into that newsroom with Whip.
2: Hey, you want to fly on Halloween in costume? You can do it, but there are exceptions. We'll tell you what on The Mix.

0: Good morning. It's Chris, Nikki, and Whip in the morning on the mix. And look who's here.
1: Sarah.
0: Sarah. I'll tell you. Sarah Ginger here. Good morning.
2: Good morning.
0: I got a DM and then an email from a listener requesting this montage.
2: Oh, wow. Is her name Sarah?
0: Well, there's a Sarah in his life. His name's Eric. I don't know. He was like, hey.
2: We got a birthday coming up. I'm going to need that.
0: It's like, where can I find that montage? And I was like, that's artisanally made here at the mix. Right. So I'm going to have to find out if I can export it, which I can. So I'll email it.
2: That's coming away.
0: But yeah. So
2: amazing.
0: Yeah, you got it. Let's go now to the newsroom. Speaking of amazing, look at this guy.
3: Yeah, let's do that. Okay. Let's say you plan on traveling on or around the day of Halloween on a plane. Well, TSA is allowing travelers to fly in costume. However, there is like a whole list of exceptions and caveats to it. All right. So first of all, metal costume pieces should be packed in a carry-on rather than worn through security on your person.
0: Yeah, obviously.
2: Okay. No nunchucks. No.
0: Obvious reason. Costume.
2: Yeah.
0: Because I believe I'm the aisle.
3: Yes.
0: This is my seat.
3: Full face makeup and masks must be removed at security checkpoints. The more I see this, the more I think, well, why are you going to bother wearing your costume? Because what costumes are allowed?
0: But also, what if the guy walks up with full Joker makeup?
3: Yeah.
0: Like, you got to take it off. And then on the other side of here, you can put it back on.
3: Yeah.
0: Oh.
3: Yeah.
0: All right.
3: He flashes his passport photo and he looks like that on there, too.
0: Yeah.
3: No, this is me. Look.
0: This is who
3: me.
0: I am. Yeah.
2: I swear.
0: Yeah. I told you, Donna, we should not fly on this day.
3: Liquid makeup, fake blood, and liquid latex must be in containers of 3.4 ounces or less and fit in a clear, resealable bag, as you can normally experience with any liquid.
0: Right, with anything, right?
3: Larger containers can go in your checked luggage. So,
0: Or might we recommend some easier costumes?
4: You can use something that's in your house, even. How about a spoon?
0: There you go.
4: I'm
0: through security.
4: Spoonhead.
0: Make it plastic.
4: I want some candy.
0: You can get through the plastic spoon, right?
3: Crazy Spoonhead Man is a classic.
2: My son was trying to think of a costume the other day, and I was like, well, why not just be a spoon? Because you played that last week. He's like, that's ridiculous. Stop it. I'm like, oh, okay.
0: Comedy has changed, I suppose.
2: I thought it was
3: man.
2: Funny.
0: What about pickle face? Have you heard of crazy
2: pickle face? I should suggest
0: you can put it on
2: face.
0: Your chin or your nose or your forehead.
2: I can't believe I forgot that one.
3: Yeah. All right. Lots of options. So many. All right. Have you seen this? This is a crazy story. A woman who somehow went overboard and was clinging to a life buoy for 20 hours near a Greek island. There's video of this person. A 44-year-old Royal Caribbean passenger was rescued after being there, just like sitting there in the ocean for 20 hours. She's from El Salvador. She went overboard on the Odyssey of the Seas and was found almost a full day later. A passing cargo ship spotted her in the Ionian Sea. The Coast Guard out there says rescuers spotted her flashing life preserver light. They tossed her a rope. They pulled her aboard a patrol boat and took her to a hospital. An investigation is ongoing. I mean, I don't know her physical condition, but there's actual video. So she's like awake.
0: Yeah.
3: Alive.
2: So she had the life preserver on and jumped off?
3: That's what it looks like.
0: That's what I'm confused about.
3: That's what it looks like.
2: And did no one in her party realize she was gone for a day?
3: So many questions. This is why the investigation is indeed...
2: They're on top of it.
3: Ongoing.
2: Right.
3: Yes. Anyway, but crazy. I can't imagine. I was just sitting there thinking if you're in the ocean like hour five, you're probably a little bit, everything's starting to probably not be too good outlook wise.
0: Hour five, minute four.
3: Yeah, exactly. But hour 20.
0: That boat's moving a lot faster than you think when you hit the water. You're like, you guys are not turning around.
3: No.
0: And it can't stop.
3: Right.
0: Unless you take those cruise ships like 8 miles to stop.
3: Yeah,
0: it's
3: you can't turn around. No, it's not like you can make a 3-point turn, I don't think.
0: And go. I will get you.
3: Exactly.
0: Glad she's okay.
3: We missed our exit. Let's go.
0: Not again, Dad.
3: And finally, according to Good Housekeeping Magazine, Charmin, you know, the toilet paper people.
0: Oh, they're the best.
3: Some of the softest. Don't squeeze the Charmin. That was the old commercial.
0: The bear?
3: They might be, yeah.
0: Is that the kind?
3: Might be.
0: I don't want to, I'm sorry.
2: I Charmin. Think it is, yeah.
3: It might be the bears.
0: Okay, Charmin.
3: Yeah. So they are rolling out some wider toilet paper sheets, about 1/5 of an inch wider than the current version. Apparently, shoppers may see both versions on shelves and online. The updated packaging is labeled wider sheets. Why? Well, they say that this will provide more coverage.
0: Wider sheets for your wider sheets.
3: That's
2: what it's all about. Does it still fit in the toilet paper thingy? Like the holder?
3: Another great question. So many great questions.
2: A 1/5 of an inch can't be that much, though. It's surely
0: for some of us, it's a lot.
3: Right. Well, then you have to buy the old size, I guess, right? If you know you have that very specific size toilet paper cutout in your wall.
0: Yeah, I know what you're talking about.
3: Yeah, if you have that, then I guess you can't jam this one in there.
0: You're going to be a tank topper now. You're going to have it on the back of the tank.
3: Right.
0: And your friends are going to be like, where's your teepee? Like, look behind you.
3: Yeah.
0: Oh.
3: Yeah. All right, sports. We have the Blackhawks with a game tonight against the Winnipeg Jets at the United Center. You had the Chicago Fire losing in Philadelphia last night in the soccer world. Baseball playoffs. You might hear a lot of cheering coming from up north tonight with the Milwaukee Brewers looking to go to the World Series for the first time in 44 years. If they beat the Dodgers again tonight, that is what's going to happen. They're 3 up in the series after beating them last night in L.A. Cleveland and Tampa in their game 3 this afternoon in Cleveland. Mixed weather, windy, showers, high in the mid-60s, and then back down to the low 50s tonight. Right now, it is 59 with your Mixed News update at 5:59.
1: 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Yeah. 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

0: Good morning. It's Chris, Nikki, and Whip in the morning on The Mix. We have been telling you all month long we're raising money in a fight against breast cancer. Later this morning, we've got an update from Nikki herself. We talked to her yesterday after the show.
1: Yes, I'm so excited.
0: Yeah. She's doing great. She says hello to you, Sarah.
1: Oh, my goodness.
0: She told us where to stick it, which is what we want. That's who we want. I'm like, there she is. No spoilers on what she has to share with everybody, but she is coming back, and we know when. We'll have all that for you later this morning. All right, awesome. So that's coming your way.
1: That's great news.
0: Isn't it? Also great news, there are still some tickets left for our breast night ever, October 29th at Zanies in Rosemont. It's 6:02 this morning. You're rubbing the sleep out of your eyes right now. Maybe you just got out of the shower. You're already in your car. You spilled it. You went to take a sip of your coffee, and you know how the lid's not on all the way?
1: Oh,
0: and now it's on your blouse.
1: Yes.
0: Now what?
2: Terrible.
0: Ugh. You're going to be the person that, oh, there they are again at the office with the coffee on their blouse. Yep. Old blouse stain Betty. There she is. So make yourself feel better by getting your tickets to the breast night ever before they're gone. This is the breast show in town. Okay. Thank you.
3: I'm glad you laughed.
0: Yeah.
1: We were silent. we did not help you out at all. Our apologies.
0: Oops. Anyway. We'd love to see you out there. Whip and I will be on stage that night. We're doing some comedy. McCabe of the Afternoon Mix will be on stage that night doing other things.
3: He's going to steal the show.
0: I will say, a couple of people asked me, and I want to clear the air. Yeah. It is not striptease. He is not taking off his clothes.
1: Is that what was implied by the surprise?
0: He said something about reading their minds and thinking this is what they wanted. I don't know.
3: Did we specifically ask him if he's keeping his clothes on? Because I know you sound confident that he won't, but I don't know for sure that he has actually said that.
0: Now that you say it that way, did
1: we
0: ask?
1: What kind of show is this?
3: We might have to make sure.
0: Whatever we got to do to raise the money to beat breast cancer, we'll do. We'd love to see you out there. So get your tickets. It's going to be a lot of fun. Some new surprises in store this time around. And some old favorites will be happening. Go to WTMX.com. Go to Zanies.com to get your tickets. At Zanies in Rosemont, Thursday, October 29th. We can't wait to see you there. And coming your way next on The Morning Mix, what else are we supposed to talk about? We'll find out on The Mix.
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0: Good morning. It's Chris, Nikki, and Whip in the morning on The Mix. It is 59 degrees, and guess what time it is?
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0: Oh, what the hell are we supposed to talk about? A survey was done as the holiday season is approaching.
1: Yeah.
0: Young people, what do you want to talk about when you show up to your family? Well, a plurality of them have said, we don't want to talk about finances. We're very uncomfortable.
1: Yeah. Oh.
0: A plurality of them have said, we don't want to talk about politics. We're very uncomfortable.
3: Yeah.
0: A plurality of them have said, we don't want to talk about religion. We're pretty uncomfortable.
3: Okay.
0: We don't want to talk about any of those three things. No money, no religion, no politics.
1: That's generally a rule of thumb, though, right? Like,
0: I suppose. I hope
1: let's
0: so.
1: Let's try to stay away from those major, like,
0: right,
1: hot button issues that could get one person to
0: right
1: go off their rocker and start throwing things.
0: Right. It's like we say on The Morning Mix, we don't tell you where to pray, how to pay, or what to say. You know what I mean? That's our whole thing. So what other topics can we bring up?
1: Oh, yeah.
0: How do you pivot when somebody is like, did you see what happened on C-SPAN today? And then you turn and go, hey, slim fit jeans. Cool, right?
1: Yeah.
0: Like, what's your move?
1: Mm-hmm.
0: We need the topic you pivot to. Text it to us at 312-233-1019. We are eliminating, how about them Bears? Because I know that one's coming.
1: How about weather?
0: Yeah, let's take weather out
1: weather
0: of it.
1: Yeah.
0: Are you feeling this? We're outside, Mary. I feel it.
3: Riveting.
0: Text it to us at 312-233-1019. Nobody wants to talk about politics, religion, or finances. So, how do you pivot out of that conversation and what's the topic? Text it to us. We need those topics. That way we all know what to say after Olivia Dean on The Morning Mix.

0: Well, good morning. It's Chris, Nikki, and Whip in the morning on The Mix. A survey was done. Apparently, 30% of young people don't want to talk about finances. That's a plurality. 37% don't want to talk at all about politics or religion. Plurality! And then 31% saying, I don't want to talk at all about those things. So you got to avoid it all. No politics, no religion, no money. That's fine. Yeah, we haven't talked about any of those things in here.
1: Talk about TikTok dances and that's
0: TikTok
1: it.
0: Dances, that's it.
2: Yeah.
0: I mean,
2: yeah.
0: What else is there?
2: Yeah, I'm dying to hear the list because I can't think of anything.
0: Here's the problem. It's hard to find a thing that doesn't then somehow curtail its way back into one of those three topics.
2: That's you know the what thing.
0: I mean? Yeah. Like right out of the gate, they were like, I'll bring up flock cameras. Now.
1: Oh.
0: Because you're going to end up in like politics.
2: Well, that's true, except those seem to be universally hated.
0: Those
2: seem to be
0: say.
2: The great uniter.
0: Yeah.
2: That's one thing about them.
0: Terry says, how about talking about my new shoes?
1: Oh.
0: That's great.
2: Okay.
1: Love those shoes, Terry.
2: Yeah. Yeah.
0: I always like to ask people if they think breakfast is a time of day or a type of food. It really gets people thinking. 847.
1: Oh.
3: Whoa.
2: Yeah. Minds are blown in here.
0: I just
2: here.
0: Went full Keanu Reeves.
2: Minds are blown.
0: Is breakfast a time of day or a type of food?
1: Because you can eat breakfast at dinner. We used to have breakfast for dinner all the
0: time.
1: Yes,
0: our kids love that.
1: Yeah. So I would say it's the type of food.
0: Follow up. What the hell's supper?
2: Yeah.
0: And
2: why do you have to belong to a club to have it?
0: Yeah, what's that about? Here's one, guys. Your mom. Thank you, 219.
1: All right.
0: You got to pivot. You could always throw, how's your mom? The risk there is they're like, she died 3 years ago. You're like, dang it. Well, that's kind of weird. What was that like?
2: You know, now, what was that like?
0: What were her thoughts on breakfast? Juan, have you mentioned how Green Bay sucks? You could always do that.
1: Oh, yeah.
2: Bad week for that, though, unfortunately.
0: Yeah, that's true.
2: For us.
0: 847, anytime somebody brings up politics, I just go, have you tried the Oreo shake at Portillo's, though? My wife and kids had it over the weekend. Rave reviews.
1: Ooh,
0: rave. Okay. I started a new show on Netflix. I got to tell you about it before I forget. 630, that's a good one.
1: Mm.
0: Go right into that. Yeah,
2: I'd like to debate that. Do people really want to hear about other people's TV shows that they've never seen?
0: Well, let's find out at 9:30 today with Streaming or Skipping. Yeah. Your other morning.
2: I think that's one of the great questions of our time. That's what I
0: think. You know what's interesting is I feel like most of the time, even when you think you've seen it all.
2: Yeah. No one has seen it all. The people in the shows have not seen probably all the shows that they've even been in.
0: Sarah, Nikki watches everything.
1: Everything.
0: It would shock you.
2: Yeah.
0: Like, she'll come in and her day, like, we live in 24-hour days. Her days are 30 hours.
1: She's
0: somehow.
1: Got the time.
2: It's incredible.
0: It's crazy.
2: Yeah.
0: So, like, she'll all of a sudden be like,

0: Oh, I saw blank, blank, blank yesterday. I'm like, yesterday? Right. Oh, my God. Tell them stories about coworkers. Those always hit. 224.
1: Ooh.
0: That's nice.
2: I would tend to agree. Yeah. Even if it's old coworkers, and you don't want to call out anybody that's your current coworker who you might like, but you could always find somebody in your past jobs or whatever who was interesting
1: you'll
2: enough to talk about.
1: Never believe it. Yeah. Yeah. You'll never believe what they did ever today.
0: Yeah. Yeah. 815. I like to throw them off with this one. Where's the beef? When someone brings up politics, finance, or religion, how do you get out of it? 847, I say grandkids, and you move on. Heather, I do the Ross move from Friends. I look around the room at everybody else, and I just go, so anyway.
1: That's good.
0: Doesn't that like it some way? And finally, 773, I like to hit him with this one. So Ebola, that's got to suck, right? It's a move.
2: If there's any actually Ebola victims in the room, then suddenly you have to see yourself out.
3: You know my mom.
2: Yeah.
3: What? She got it at breakfast.
2: What?
3: In Green Bay.

0: Good morning, 622. That song's getting you amped up. I want you to walk into that report today and be like, I am unstoppable. I'm going to tell them in this meeting. I'm going to tell them what is up. And then you walk in there. Yeah. You
1: like put a Porsche with no brakes.
0: That's right.
1: Yeah.
0: You walk in there with those Steve Madden heels and you tell them where they can stick their 10%. I don't know. I hope someone right now is like, yeah,
1: fire
0: I'm
1: up.
0: Running through a wall.
2: Yeah.
0: Like a Porsche with no brakes I've never heard before.
1: That's in the song.
3: It's in the song, yeah.
0: In that song?
1: Yes.
3: I never heard it. Porsche with no brakes.
0: That's what she's saying?
1: Yes. Yeah.
3: Which sounds fun until you're probably in the Porsche.
0: What?
3: Yeah.
0: The line is, I'm a Porsche with no brakes?
1: Yeah.
0: I thought she was saying, I'm a Porsche with no brakes.
1: I mean, you're so close. You guys are
0: blowing my mind twice today. Well, I got no mind left.
3: Sarah and I both heard it that way. I will admit I've never looked up the lyrics, so at least that's how we heard it.
0: Let's look
3: we
0: at
3: both
0: the roads.
3: Heard it that way. Chances
1: are
3: yeah,
1: right.
0: Let's
1: up?
0: Look at
1: okay.
0: the roads yeah. and I will look it up.
1: All right. We are looking pretty good on the evens this morning. 17 and it's 15 up to Lake Cook Road. Kennedy, jam-packed from the airport to about Montrose. 32 coming in from the airport. About 33 minutes heading outbound. Eisenhower, I-90 to the old post office. 40 minutes, 33 out. Stevenson, 355 to Lakeshore Drive. You are at 34 minutes. It's 25 on the reverse trip. Dan Ryan, 21 northbound from 95th Street. No delays heading southbound. Heavy delays in the Joliet area. Westbound I-80. Things are closed right now between I-55 and Ridge Road. This is because of a crash involving four vehicles and a semi. Delays there going back to Larkin. That's a look at traffic on the mix.
0: Confirmed. 100%. You guys are correct. I put my armor on. I'll show you that I am. I'm unstoppable. I'm a Porsche with no brakes.
4: Wow! Whoa!
3: Yeah.
4: You got... Yeah.
0: How many times have we heard that song? 10,000 times?
3: Maybe 20.
0: Crazy. And I love Porsches. This is crazy.
3: Yeah. But usually brakes are good.
0: Oh, sure.
3: Right. They're good things.
1: Right.
0: See ya.
3: Yeah.
0: Wow. I see it things differently now.
1: You yeah. thought I just made that up
0: I
1: on my own.
0: I was giving you so much. I was like, dang, look yeah. at her firing this morning. She's coming yeah. in. She's got
1: no, that's not me. That's yes.
0: Dang. Up next, we'll go to the newsroom with Whip.
3: All right. The worst idea that any human has ever had for trying to get rid of a spider.
1: Oh,
3: we'll
1: no.
3: We'll tell you what it was on the mix.
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4: Good morning. It's Chris, Nikki, and Whip in the morning on the mix. 6:30 on the nose, 59 degrees. Sarah Ginger of WGN Spotlight Chicago is with us this week. Man, I might have made a faux pas. I walked in and I was like, what's on your dress? Are they leaves? Is it? And then she was like, I don't know. I'm like, yeah, never mind. I shouldn't have said anything.
17: I don't know.
4: It's a nice dress. I should just
3: stare
4: not
3: a little longer.
4: Stop looking at me. I'm like, I'm not. I don't
17: I already called HR.
4: No,
17: so
4: I'm looking
17: worry.
4: At your elbow.
3: As
4: I'm looking
3: well
4: at your
3: you
4: elbow.
3: Yeah. Yes.
4: Oh, I got kids.
3: Yeah.
4: Let's take it to the newsroom.
3: I'm looking at your elbow.
4: That's the safest.
17: He won't stop looking at my elbow. It's really creepy.
4: It's the safest space to look at.
3: Well, sure.
4: Right?
3: I guess.
4: Because, right? Like, I don't know, man.
3: Probably.
4: I'm scared, brother.
3: No,
4: don't
3: be scared.
4: Me, dude.
3: All right, here's a couple of, I don't want to oversell it, but I think we got a couple of interesting stories in this
4: Hopefully
3: they're always interesting. A little more interesting. All right, so you might have heard of or even used the Bumble dating app. Well, it's been sold to an investment firm for $1.3 billion, which is a lot, but here's the interesting part. Far below the $14 billion valuation that Bumble had when it went public only 5 years ago. According to Yahoo, Bumble and competitors such as Tinder have faced waning interest in online dating, particularly among younger users.
18: Good.
3: And that's what I thought was the interesting part of
17: it
3: the story.
17: Is.
3: I'm not aware that there was waning interest in the Tinders of the world from the younger people.
4: I think this is a good thing. I think we get people out there talking to one another.
3: Well,
17: back IRL in real life.
4: That's not happening.
3: No.

0: on his defense, don't drag him into this. I brought us here.
1: Oh, thrown by the weenus.
0: Oh, it's the little fold of skin that happens when you straighten your elbow. That's your weenus.
1: Well, I learned something new today because I have never heard that ever. I believe you. I don't think you would have said it if it wasn't true.
0: Like a Porsche with no brakes today, guys.
2: I have a big weenus.
0: Yeah.
2: That's a lot of weenus right there.
0: A lovely weenus, yeah. Strong weenus.
2: To be clear, Chris just said that is the fold in your elbow for anyone just turning on the radio right now. Yeah.
0: Hon, I don't know if we should listen anymore.
1: I think you should lead with, kids, if you're on the dating apps, lead with the weenus thing. At the very least, it's a good conversation starter when you let them know that it's all about your elbow.
0: Say hi, let me tell you about my weenus.
1: Yes. So lots of people don't like spiders, but a tourist in Bali may have executed the worst idea ever to try to get rid of one. The 45-year-old man by the name of Rana was staying at a popular resort and saw a spider in the bathroom. So he lit a piece of paper on fire, put it by the spider, and then left the room. I guess thinking the fire would somehow burn the spider but not burn anything else. Well, the flames did spread eventually to this villa's thatched roof, which was made with a type of grass.
2: Oh man. No. What are we doing?
1: Spread throughout the building, causing $112,000 worth of damage. He was uninjured. There's no word of anybody else being hurt either, and no nearby buildings were affected. It remains unclear whether he will face legal consequences.
2: Wow. Cut to spider prancing away. Yeah.
1: Look at this idiot. Yeah. You thought I'd be caught up in that? Yeah. Anyway, if you're listening on the live stream right now, if you are checking us out at WTMX.com or our free Mix app, you might be Ruth from Waukegan this morning. Maybe Valerie from Chicago. Lynn is in Shanahan. Kelly in LaGrange Park. Suzanne in Oak Park. Also Amanda in Geneva. Anne in Cary. Alicia in Chicago. And MJ, who's in beautiful and scenic Galena, Illinois. Yeah. If you are any of those people or the people like them who've registered your accounts, you can win some great stuff.
0: That's right. Get your tickets to Dancing with the Stars live February 19th at Allstate Arena. We're going to hook you up with those. Also, if you're ready to rock, we got your tickets to see Nickelback. We told you that yesterday. Mm. And added Def Leppard with Goo Goo Dolls.
1: Wow.
0: At United Center.
1: Really rocking.
0: That's a lot.
1: Yeah.
0: It's a lot of rock. All that and much more waiting for you on that free Mix app.
1: Hawks host the Winnipeg Jets tonight at the United Center. Chicago Fire lost to the Philadelphia Soccer Club last night in soccer.
0: That's the name?
1: I don't know their name.
0: Oh, so therefore, sorry.
1: I started saying the word "the" came out of my mouth. I said the Philadelphia, and I didn't know where to go from there. But you know
0: right.
1: what? Factually, I think you can fact check me. They are a soccer club.
0: You're not wrong. You're not wrong.
1: Baseball playoffs have the Milwaukee Brewers looking to clinch their first trip to the World Series in 44 years in Los Angeles tonight after they beat the Dodgers last night to go up 3-0 in the National League Championship Series. Also, the American League Series continues today in Cleveland. Mixed weather, windy showers, and a high in the mid-60s before we get back down to the low 50s tonight. Right now, 59 with your Mixed News Update 636.
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0: morning. It's Chris, Nikki, and Whip in the morning on The Mix, 6:39. And it's time for us to get you warmed up for Nikki's $1,000 Minute. Now, I've had the pleasure of being in this room with Sarah Ginger of WGN, and I watch her every day compete on Nikki's $1,000 Minute.
1: Some days it's a struggle.
0: You know, as we're working through these questions, I'm watching her be like, oh, it's done. It's got to be this, got to be that. So let's get you warmed up right now with Matt. We're going to see how many of these you can get right, and we're going to play at 8:10 today and give you the shot at winning $1,000 on The Morning Mix. All right, man, let's do this, Matt. I feel good about this. In 3, 2, 1, go!
2: What hockey team plays its home games at the Allstate Arena in Rosemont?
3: The Wolves.
2: An EKG measures the performance of what major bodily organ?
3: Heart.
2: Who had a hit song in 2010 with California Girls?
3: Katy Perry.
2: A cartographer studies, analyzes, or creates what?
3: Maps.
2: What substance is a human toenail or fingernail made of?
3: Keratin.
2: The building at 875 North Michigan Avenue in Chicago is better known by its former name, which is what?
3: Tribune Tower.
2: What MTV celebrity prank show was hosted by Ashton Kutcher?
3: Punked.
2: What is 10 minus 15?
3: -5.
2: What shape is a standard boxing or pro wrestling ring?
3: Square.
2: Within 10 years, what year did the Snickers bar debut?
0: Time! Say a year! Say a year!
3: 1910.
0: Not far off. You got 8 out of 10 correct. Come on, Matt. On fire.
2: You brought it today,
0: wow,
2: Matt.
0: Wow, did you bring the heat, Matt? All right, let's recap. We'll find out if you're going to kick yourself. Here we go. All right, what hockey team plays its home games at Allstate Arena? Yes, Chicago Wolves. An EKG measures what major bodily organ? Yes, the heart. Who had a hit in 2010 with California Girls? Katy Perry is correct. A cartographer studies, analyzes, and creates maps. Very good. You know that keratin is the substance the human nail is made of. That's impressive,
2: Matt.
0: That's
2: nice. Very good.
0: This is an accountant that knows his biology, this guy. Okay, here we go. The building at 875 North Michigan Avenue in Chicago is better known by its former name, which was what? You went with Tribune Tower. Fantastic guess.
2: And you're on the same street.
0: Yep. Just a little further east, we are looking for the John Hancock Building.
3: Oh,
2: yeah, but everyone still calls it the Hancock. You never think about it. I guess technically right now it's just known by the address. I think they're waiting for someone to pay them enough to rename the building.
0: Yeah, maybe you can get that accountant thing going and get in there, rename it. All right, so we got that one. But then you go, you're on fire again. What celebrity prank show on MTV was hosted by Ashton Kutcher? Yes, Punked. What's 10 minus 15? We tried to trick you there. Not you, though. -5. This guy knows.
2: You're on it.
0: You know that the standard boxing or wrestling ring is a square. Here we go. Within 10 years, what year did the Snickers bar debut? You said 1910. The answer is 1930, so you were 10 years off our little window there.
2: Wow. But that was still a really nice guess.
0: Matt, that was an all-star performance. You got to hold your head up high. That was fantastic.
2: Very good. Congratulations,
3: good.
2: Matt.
3: Well, thank you.
0: Thanks, Matt. Thanks for playing with us today. We really appreciate it.
3: Yeah, this was a lot of fun.
2: Yeah, we're impressed.
3: All the time.
0: Yeah. Oh, thank you. Oh, we appreciate that.
2: Even more impressed now. But even if you didn't say that, very impressed.
0: Nicely done, sir. Well done. Have a wonderful rest of your day, Matt.
3: All right, thank you. You too.
0: Thanks, Matt. That's Nikki's $1,000 Minute. Boy, that was awesome. I thought we had one there.
2: Whew.
0: That was close. That was pretty
2: very
0: good.
2: Close.
0: If you want to play, get signed up at WGN.

0: One Republic right there. Two Republic never clicked, but one, they did. Good morning. It's Chris, Nikki, and Whip in the morning on the mix. 6:47. We got to get a look at these roads. Let's see what's happening out there this morning.
1: Yeah, still pretty jammed up on I-80 as you're traveling westbound just past I-55. Had an earlier crash where all lanes were shut down. Now they do have traffic getting by again, but a right lane is still blocked. So really heavy backups all the way back to about Larkin on that westbound trip this morning. Eden's 20 in, it's 17 out. Kennedy about 43 in from the airport. It's 36 outbound. On the Eisenhower, traveling in from I-90 this morning, 49 minutes. Heavy from Wolf all the way into Western. On the outbound trip, you're at 40. 46 in from 355 on the Stevenson. Outbound Stevenson, 30 minutes out to 355. Dan Ryan, 22 in, just 15 southbound to 95th Street. That's like a traffic on the mix.
0: Coming up next, we've got a big old slice of Nikki's deep dish for you. And wouldn't you believe a Hollywood A-lister has had a baby? Also, we got a 100% Rotten Tomatoes score of a movie coming out this weekend. And if you want to see Harry Styles, very easy way to get those tickets. We'll tell you how next on The Morning Mix.

0: Good morning. 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
0: Oh, it is, and we got it all for you today. Pop stars, movie stars, just stars all coming your way. We're going to kick things off with some wonderful news out of Hollywood. You know her from this show. Kaley Cuoco welcomed baby number two with her fiancé Tom Pelfrey. So congratulations. They already have a three-year-old little daughter named Matilda. Kaley Cuoco gives birth to a second baby. Everybody's very excited. Her name is Philomena Carmine Bobby Pelfrey.
2: All right.
0: Coming soon to the top of the baby name list. Philomena Carmine Bobby Pelfrey.
2: Oh.
3: Wow.
2: What's the guy's name again?
0: Tom.
2: I thought it was Bobby. I thought you were just kind of like wrapping it up with let's shout out to the dad again.
0: Hey-ho.
2: Yeah.
0: And moving along, coming out this weekend with a 100% Rotten Tomatoes score. People are very excited for Street Fighter the movie.
2: Oh.
3: 100%.
0: As it stands in this moment.
3: Wow.
0: Has anyone seen it yet? No.
3: Oh.
0: So we wait to see what happens this weekend. But they're thinking it's going to go to number one and be the big old movie of the weekend. So
2: sounds like it.
0: Right now. Yeah, it's had a couple screenings, but 100% on Rotten Tomatoes right now.
3: Okay.
0: Street Fighter. Get out there. Get ready. Not Mortal Kombat. Those are different.
2: Mm-hmm.
0: And people who are fans, they're quick to tell you that. Also, people who are fans of Harry Styles want to tell you that they need to get their tickets. Well, we already know you can win them here on The Morning Mix. 8 a.m. this morning, we're going to have a code word for you. Then we have them at 10, 12, 2, and 5. Harry, though, has partnered with this organization called EARNT. EARNT. E-A-R-N-T. EARNT. You sign up to volunteer. If you do a certain amount of volunteer hours, they give you tickets to see Harry Styles.
3: Whoa!
0: EARNT. In certain markets, Chicago is one of the markets. The worst part is all those volunteer opportunities have already been claimed.
3: Come on, man.
0: Isn't that sad? Bummer. However, they also shared Harry's going to be doing something special at his concerts called the Unpredictably Fun Ticket. $20 tickets at the door day of his shows.
2: Okay. Whoa.
0: Basically, they take whatever scattered seats are left throughout the stadium and they sell them for $20.
3: Cool.
0: So if you're a big Harry fan and you're trying to get in last minute, May 28th, 29th through June when he's got these five shows in Chicago.
2: Yeah.
0: This could happen for you. Olivia Rodrigo did this. Chaperone did this. Coldplay did this. Charlie XCX did this. They all call it something different. For Harry, it's called the Unpredictably Fun Ticket. It's $20, and you get it that day at the door. So you walk up to Soldier Field and go, can I have an Unpredictable Fun Ticket? And they'll give you one if they're still available.
3: But I'm assuming you have to get there like 2 days ahead and get your campsite set up.
0: Yeah, I think you got to get in line today.
3: Yeah,
0: May 20th,
3: yeah.
0: You're in line now.
2: It would be more fun if you were the only person who knew about this.
0: Correct.
2: But I assume thousands do.
0: And so I apologize for bringing it up here.
2: Yeah, some people who were like, that was my secret, you idiot.
0: You don't know what seat you get until they hand you the ticket. So you could be in the front row. You could be in the back row. You don't know. They do this in theater all the time. These are like rush tickets for theater performance.
3: Yeah.
0: So, there you go.
3: So cool. I love
0: it. Harry Styles doing it for the fans.
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0: Coming your way next, we go to the newsroom with Whip.
2: We'll tell you why you could get onto a plane with your Halloween costume if you want to, but you probably shouldn't. On The Mix.

0: There he is, our guy Harry Styles. Win your tickets to see him. 8 a.m. We're going to have your next code word. Whip, Sarah, this will be new for you, but Whip, we got this text from a 708. Mm-hmm. Hey, gentlemen and Sarah.
1: Oh.
0: Right out of the gates. I'm reading. Hey, I'm in. Right out of the gates.
1: Who are these gentlemen you speak of?
0: It's my birthday today.
2: Oh.
0: I'm about to drive up to Lake Forest. My name is Ulysses. So, happy birthday, Ulysses.
2: Yeah, happy birthday.
0: Is there any chance you guys could do something special for me on my birthday?
2: Happy, just kidding.
0: Nope.
1: Oh.
0: He didn't want that.
1: Oh.
0: He wants this.

0: drink. Yeah.
1: Yeah.
0: Just whatever shots you want. Espresso, tequila, Ozempic. Fire them up. Shout out to Ulysses. All right, let's go to the newsroom now with Whip.
2: All right, it is a big news around here in the medical world that Endeavor Health and the Rush University Health System have announced plans to merge and form one of the largest healthcare systems in Illinois. The combined entity will operate under the name, under the Rush name. The merger will be final early next year and impacts 12 hospitals, 400 clinics, and 46,000 employees.
0: Wow.
2: Many of whom might be listening right now.
0: That's right. Yes. They're going to really make you rush through that endeavor.
2: That's the new slogan. That's the new. They did this deal, probably multi-billion-dollar deal, well, just so they could use that slogan.
0: I think because it's your health is our endeavor, right? But now it's your health is our endeavor. Rush right through that.
2: Totally.
1: Get the t-shirts
2: exactly.
1: Now.
2: Exactly.
1: Do it.
0: Marketing put it in italics.
2: Marketing department hard at work.
0: Yeah.
2: Whew. Hard at work.
0: It writes itself.
2: Yep. All right, let's say you plan on traveling on or around the day of Halloween. TSA is allowing travelers to fly in costume on Halloween and maybe any other time, I guess, although that would be strange on November 20th.
0: Sure.
2: There are a lot of exceptions, though, to the policy. They say metal costume pieces should be packed in a carry-on rather than worn through security. Full face makeup and masks must be removed at security checkpoints because they need to see that you are who you are on your ID.
0: Right.
2: Liquid makeup, fake blood, and liquid latex must be in containers of 3.4 ounces or less and fit in a clear, resealable bag. Larger containers can go in checked luggage. Remember all that. Finally, David's Bridal has launched its first pet wedding collection. It's called the Puppy Love Collection.
1: Adorable.
2: Ranging, yes, that's right.
1: I don't know
2: right.
1: why you're laughing.
2: Yeah.
1: This is amazing. This is what
2: silly.
1: The people want.
0: When
1: yes.
0: you read it, I imagined pets getting married.
2: I don't think they're ruling that out. I think it's to bring the pet to your wedding, but why not have a pet wedding? It's called the Puppy Love Collection, ranging aww. From an $11 embroidered bandana to a $65 two-piece suit with a matching baby blue bow tie. You've got doggy tuxedos, you've got blazers, you got button-up shirts, gowns, tulle gowns, T-U-L-L-E.
1: Tulle,
2: thank
1: yep,
2: you.
1: You got it.
2: Tulle. Thank you. I appreciate it. I'm so happy you're here.
0: Why don't you just give this to her to read?
2: And netted veils.
0: Oh.
2: You're going to spend about $40 on a puppy gown. 81% of dog owners would like to include their dogs in their wedding. So this is
0: wow.
2: Apparently something that the world's been waiting for.
1: I got to say, Chris, though, you're not far off. My sister did have a pet wedding. Her dog and a dog across the street. They did a little fun. Like, it was a joke for fun and just a party, but they did a pet wedding.
0: Okay, not fair to the pets. Because you
1: why?
0: Guys think it's a joke. Because now that pet's at home, like, where's my wife?
2: Oh,
0: I don't understand why they keep her over there.
1: Across the street. You can go see her anytime.
0: What if they want to say hi to each other?
1: I'm just saying this is a thing that people are doing.
0: Unreal.
1: Yeah.
2: All right. I want to see them in their doggy tuxedo.
0: Is
2: in their
0: this a thing people are doing or
1: yes!
0: just your sister?
1: No, people are doing cool. it. Now, make people call in. How do you do that?
2: How do you do that?
1: I'm new here. What do we do? Call in. People are doing this.
2: I believe it. I don't okay. doubt any of it. I doubt nothing.
1: The phones are going crazy.
0: Yeah, you're so right. All right, 312-233-1019 if your pet's married. Hey,
2: why not? Does
0: that's
2: it have
0: how
2: to
0: we
2: be,
0: do it.
2: It doesn't have to be limited to dogs either, right?
0: Oh, no. You got a fish that's patrolled.
2: Lizards.
0: We'll take it. Yeah.
2: yeah.
0: And I would really love interspecies,
2: if
0: too.
2: If your yeah. iguana is married
0: right.
2: to a cat.
0: To a cat?
2: Yeah.
0: I mean, come on. That'd be perfect.
2: Interspecies. Hawks host the Winnipeg Jets tonight at the United Center. Chicago Fire lost to the Philadelphia Union last night in soccer. Baseball playoffs, Milwaukee Brewers are about to clinch, or they hope to anyway, their first trip to the World Series since the early 80s. If they can win one more game against the Los Angeles Dodgers, maybe tonight. American League Championship Series, Cleveland and Tampa in their game 3 in Cleveland this afternoon. Mixed weather, windy, showers possible and likely, and a high in the mid-60s, then we get down to the low 50s tonight. Right now, 59 with your Mixed News update. It's 7:03.
3: When news breaks, they get to it. Eventually.
0: No one called.
1: Stop it.
2: Oh, I can't believe
1: guys.
2: This.
0: They're just single. They're all single, these pets. Yeah, none of them are getting married. They're all out there.
1: It's
0: they're
1: not
0: just,
1: like a real
0: no.
1: marriage.
0: No.
1: It's a fun
0: it's
1: party.
0: It's all one night stands with these. They're all out there doing what for with whoever.
2: Oh.
0: You got to be careful. All right?
1: Oh, my God.
0: Up next, we got your Chicago confession. My cat just got married to a lizard, and I can't believe...
2: What?
0: No, no, no. We've got somebody's kiddo who wants to audition for a show, but are they ready? We find out next on The Morning Mix.
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0: 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It's Chicago Confessions on 101.9 The Mix.
1: Hey, good morning. It's Chris, Nikki, and Whip in the morning on The Mix. We're ready for our Chicago Confession today with Abby. Hi, Abby. How are you?
2: Hi, I'm good. Are you ready for this, guys?
1: Yeah. Your daughter's about to do something that I did a lot of in high school, but you're feeling a little nervous about it. So what's going on?
2: Yeah, I mean, she wants to audition for the musical at school, but she can't sing at all. Okay? And I love my daughter. She's amazing, and I'm so proud. She likes to try new things, and she's so excited about it, but she just can't sing.
1: So it's a
2: musical. She can.
1: Yeah. So musical, is this, I mean, has she done, like, theater camps, or has she done stuff when she was younger? Musical theater, or is this a brand new thing?
2: She sings to you guys all the time, but she's just not good. Okay. It's really, I love that she tries, she does it with her friends and stuff, but it's just, it's not good. And they'll audition with each other in the chorus room.
1: Oh,
2: and I just don't want her to be embarrassed.
1: Oh, I see.
3: Okay, well, it's possible you have scouted your daughter correctly and maybe you think she's not up to snuff or whatever, but do you know what the level of competition is among her classmates? I mean, do you know that there's some lights out singer out there or maybe the rest of the people?
2: I mean, it's like Glee. It's like Glee all over again. You know what I mean?
3: Yeah. Okay.
1: So there's some good singers in there.
3: All right.
2: Oh, yeah. And I don't want to stop her, you know, but I just don't want her to be let down.
1: Oh, that's tough, too, because at a certain point you go, all right, do I protect my kid from embarrassment?
3: Yeah.
1: Or do they have to have this experience to learn? I don't even know. That's tough.
2: Or convince her to do karate.
3: Well, you know, you might get some tough karate kids
1: that's
3: in there,
1: true.
3: Too.
1: You never know.
3: What is her opinion of her own level of singing talent?
2: She thinks she's great, and I love that about her.
1: Well, maybe she'll go in there with that confidence then, and the director will be like, hey, this is a rough diamond that we're going to polish into a glorious, beautiful thing. That could be her, maybe?
2: Sure.
1: Okay. I don't know.
3: You don't sound convinced.
1: Yeah, so should Abby tell her daughter maybe skip the audition, or does she let her go and learn on her own? 312-233-1019. We want to encourage our kids. We want to protect our kids. So now what do we do? 312-233-1019. We'll find out what you think next on The Morning Mix.

0: Good morning. It's Chris, Nikki, and Whip in the morning on The Mix, and this is what's happening with the phones right now. Exploding right now.
1: Wow.
0: Over Abby. Her daughter wants to audition for the musical at school.
1: Yeah.
0: Abby says she cannot sing at all, and now I'm worried. She's going to embarrass herself. I don't want her to, you know, ruin her school year by kids picking on her. So I get that.
1: Life. Yeah.
0: You want to protect your kid, but you also want to push your kid. Boy, we've got Amy in Geneva? Genoa. Amy, where are you?
2: I'm in Genoa.
0: In Genoa. Phenomenal. Sorry, Amy. You're in Genoa this morning. Your daughter had a similar situation. What happened?
2: Well, good morning and love your show.
0: Oh, thank you.
2: My daughter went in to do, like, background sets, and the drama teacher was like, I want you to audition. And I was like, she sounds like Katherine Hepburn, like that real shaky voice. And she went in, and the drama teacher taught her how to sing, and she got a lead, and one of the performances loved it. So there is hope.
0: Wow.
1: Cool.
0: Okay, there's hope. So she sounded, I've never heard she sounded like Katherine Hepburn, but here we go.
3: I can't give you anything but love, baby. That's the only thing I can do.
0: That's Whip in the background. That's crazy.
4: I would cast that. I want that as my lead.
0: Speaking of casting, hi, Amber. You're in Chicago, and you used to own a theater. Is that right?
5: I did. Hi. Good morning.
0: Hi. There. You had kids audition a lot, huh?
5: Not only did I have kids audition for my theater, my kids auditioned for all of their school plays. And first thing I'll say is 70% of the kids that audition can't sing. But even if she can't sing, even if there's not that option, they always cast like 25 to 30 people to be in the ensemble and in the chorus.
0: We got to have that crowd run out to see the music man sell them the trombone. I get it.
5: You do. And the relationship, the friendships that she would make, the camaraderie is way worth any potential embarrassment that she might have, which would be a learning experience anyway. I say let her audition.
0: Yeah, I agree. And I think what Whip said is right. It's not like, you know, there's ringers. Also, right. There's not, if 20 kids come to audition, 19 of them ain't Justin Bieber. You know what I mean? Like, just one of them might be.
1: Yes.
0: You know?
1: It's a good learning experience.
0: Yeah, go have fun. I love theater. Everybody should do theater. It's fantastic.
4: Yeah, I mean, if they want to do theater, and this person does want to do theater, and therefore, I don't think there's any downside.
0: Right.
4: Yeah.
0: We did get a text here, 847. Chris knows this, but there are plenty of roles where you don't need to sing. I don't know what that, do you mean just because I've done theater or because you know that I don't know. I'm mildly hurt, but that's okay. Hi, Janine, you're in Glen Ellen and you're a former theater kid. Your thoughts?
6: Hi, Chris. Yeah, I definitely agree with what the person before me just said. I actually knew I couldn't sing, but I auditioned my freshman year and I found that I loved dancing.
0: Yes.
6: So, they did Aida and they did African dancing and I fell in love with it and did it for the rest of my life. So far. So it's like you never know what you're going to discover.
0: You never know.
6: You might not be a good singer, but you love acting or you love stage production. Like there's so many different avenues. And same with lifelong friends. Like I have friends I still have to this day.
0: Yeah.
6: Theater, so.
0: You make amazing friends doing theater because you're all trying to do a thing together. It's the epitome of teamwork, even for the kid that's like the lead. Okay, fine.
1: Right.
0: But we're all working together.
4: Yeah. The kid who's getting the lead is not going to go on to a life of fame and fortune either. That's not what this is about. It's really just about the experience of that. And like people have been saying, the camaraderie, maybe you make some friends with some kids who also can't sing and then you all have that in common.
0: Yeah, you all can't sing together.
4: It's not about the other stuff.
0: Jonathan, you're in Libertyville. You're a music teacher and a theater company owner. Is that right?
7: That's right.
0: And I love this because you're saying the director is not going to do something. What is it?
7: Yeah, the director is not going to set up your kid to fail or to be embarrassed because this is, as a director, this is our goal to inspire kids and get them excited for music and excited for performing and all that. So, like, if a parent is feeling nervous and they just need to trust the adult, the director, behind the show, because if you're going to invest your kid in that show, that director wants to invest in your kid and their production.
0: You're here.
1: As a mom with a theater kid, Jonathan's making me tear up this morning. That is beautiful.
0: Jonathan, what's the name of your theater company?
7: We're Foundations Performing Arts in Libertyville.
0: Love it.
1: Very
0: awesome.
1: Cool.
0: Thank you for doing that and for bringing more kids into the theater. That's wonderful.
7: Thank you.
0: You bet. Yeah, that's just it, man. People who are running theaters and do it, we want you involved.
4: Yeah.
0: So
4: yeah.
0: Just come and sign up and they'll make it fun. So go ahead, Abby. Just encourage her to go and have fun, and she'll have fun. And then before you know it, all of a sudden, either she'll get really into it or she'll have had the experience and go, it wasn't for me.
1: Yeah.
0: You never know. Go for it. Why not?
1: Totally.
0: Maybe you'll come in and be like, she's the lead in Little Abner. I can't believe
1: we did it.
0: I didn't know. You did a Little Abner, didn't you, Whip?
4: I did. Mary and Sam. I believe that was my role.
0: Look at this.
4: Yeah.
0: Mary and Sam. He didn't dual role as Mary and Sam.
1: Yeah.
0: Something to
4: consider. I thought at first that they had cast me as somebody named Marianne, but it turned out it was Marion Sam.
0: Right.
4: I would have done Marianne too. I would have done anything.
0: Sure.
4: Yeah.
0: This is a whole second confession. Your Chicago confessions. If you have one for us, go to DaVinciMix.com. 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We're going to look at the roads next, and maybe she'll sing them on The Mix.

0: morning. It's the morning mix. 7:25, 59 degrees. Sarah Ginger just keeps telling me about all the musicals she was cast in with. She's like, wow. Ever since we did that call with Abby, she's like, well, I played this and I played this.
1: I literally did not. Impressive. I said it wasn't a big deal because I was in a school of 400 kids total. So it wasn't like.
0: It was wild. She pulled up. She has a headshot resume in her bag.
1: I do not.
0: You should. Black and white, glossy.
1: I think I only was one of the lead roles 1 year.
0: What was it?
1: Smitty, How to Succeed.
0: Oh, my goodness.
1: Yeah, every other year, ensemble. And like they said, I loved being ensemble.
0: Ensemble is so fun.
1: Yes.
0: It's so fun.
1: Get out there and be the ensemble. Yeah.
2: Talking crap with the other ensemble kids backstage.
0: The best.
2: That is the memory.
0: Yeah.
2: Honestly.
1: So fun.
0: Yeah. It's great. We should probably look at the roads.
1: All right, sure. Yeah, let's get to it here. Ethan's inbound 21. It's 24 heading outbound on the Kennedy in from O'Hare. 51 minutes, 44 on the reverse trip. Eisenhower, as you're traveling inbound, hour 3 outbound, watch for a crash on the ramp to North Avenue. This is an overturned vehicle on that ramp, so some added delays approaching that point. 46 to get you out to I-90. Stevenson, as you're traveling in from 355, 54 minutes with a crash right around Harlem, adding to your delays. Outbound Stevenson 29. Dan Ryan about 30 northbound from 95th Street. 15 heading southbound. Also a quick note in Joliet. Still dealing with that crash westbound 80 in the right lane just past I-55. You've got the construction there as well. So jam-packed all the way to Larkin. 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
10: Too smooth for you this morning. Like peanut butter fresh out the jar. 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
11: Hello.
10: People are taking note. Sarah's on all cylinders today, firing like a Porsche.
12: With no brakes.
10: That's right.
12: That's the thing. She won't stop.
10: I'm saying.
12: Can't stop.
10: Won't stop.
12: Gonna smash right in that wall. Boom. If she's not careful.
10: Rockefeller Records taking over in the 99-2000. You know. We got to take it to the newsroom with the smoothest of them all. And it's not just the silk undergarments. It's Whip in the newsroom.
12: 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We are just a little more than 2 weeks away from Halloween. You're seeing lots of Spirit Halloween pop-up stores in places that used to be other stores. But while that's a name brand Halloween pop-up, there are others that are not so well known, and the Better Business Bureau is warning everybody to beware of those, like John's Costumes.
10: Or yeah, I stumbled into a spit Halloween.
12: Not quite the same, but you don't look carefully, they're going to fool you. You're going to go in there. That's the problem. They say some of these stores might be there today and then gone tomorrow, and if you have an issue, they will disappear before you can resolve it, yeah. But they'll still have your money. Meanwhile, going online to buy your costume also puts you at some big-time risk for scams, so just watch out. They advise, make sure the company that you pick has some online track record, and maybe even check them out via the Better Business Bureau. You know, if they're registered or they're listed, then probably they're okay, but if they're not, you might have a problem. That's before you give them your money or your information. All right. A 44-year-old Royal Caribbean passenger was rescued this week after clinging to an orange life ring for 20 hours in the water.
11: Crazy.
12: Yeah. This woman from El Salvador reportedly jumped overboard from the Odyssey of the Seas ship. She says she wanted to disembark. This is why she jumped in the water. I don't know. Anyway, she was found nearly a full day later, when a passing cargo ship spotted her in the Ionian Sea. Rescuers spotted her flashing her life preserver light. They tossed her a rope and pulled her aboard a patrol boat and then took her to the hospital. An investigation is ongoing. 20 hours in the water.
10: That's wild. That was 11:30 yesterday morning to now, basically.
12: Yeah.
10: And so, like, what all have you done since then?
11: That is terrible.
12: Yeah.
11: Terrifying.
12: Yeah. At what point do you lose hope? You know, I think it wouldn't be too long.
10: 30 seconds.
12: Yes.
11: Yeah. Like,
10: if I'm
11: not
10: out there,
11: cut up for this.
10: 30
11: yeah.
10: seconds, I'd
11: yeah.
10: be like, well,
12: right.
10: game
12: this.
10: Over here, gang.
12: All right.
11: It's been a good life.
12: Yeah,
11: wow.
12: Right.
10: What a run.
12: Finally, congratulations to a Finnish chef, a chef from Finland, who has just broken a Guinness World Record by chugging 16.9 ounces of orange soda Ooh. In just 3.16 seconds.
10: Wow.
11: How is that possible?
12: Ask Tommy Katalainen, who chose a brand of orange soda called Jaffa, which he claims is the finest drink in the world. Sounds like an endorsement opportunity to me.
11: Uh-huh.
12: He believes he may be able to drink it even faster in the future if he has some more practice, and he plans to try. The previous record was 5 seconds, and again, he did it in just over 3, so he shattered it.
10: We go live to the moment after. Whoa! You got to be careful.
11: Dream big, kids.
10: Yeah,
11: dream
10: get
11: big.
10: After it, guys.
12: Blackhawks host the Winnipeg Jets at the United Center. Chicago Fire lost to the Philadelphia Union last night in soccer action. Baseball playoffs have the Milwaukee Brewers looking to go to the World Series for the first time in 44 years. Tonight, they can beat the

0: Dodgers and they can sweep that series. They did beat them last night to go up 3-0 in the series. Cleveland hosts Tampa in their game 3 this afternoon. Mixed weather, windy, showers, high in the mid-60s, and then back to the low 50s tonight. Right now, 59, which with your Mixed News update at 7:38.
1: Coming your way next, as promised, we've got a full update from our own Nikki. We spoke to her yesterday. She gave us a full update and told us when she'll be back here on the Morning Mix with us. We're going to have that update for you with Nikki right after Benson Boone on the Morning Mix.

0: want you, I need you, oh God. I need these beautiful things that I've...
1: Benson Boone right there. Good morning. It is 7:42 right now, 59 degrees on October 15th. And our very own Nikki shared with us a few weeks ago, she was diagnosed with breast cancer. Her doctors found a lump after her mammogram. They did a lumpectomy. Everything's all good. After all the tests, she's doing great. We thought, we got to get a full update from her.
2: Yeah.
1: How's she? But we've been getting text messages.
2: Mm-hmm.
1: Sure. Has she been to Costco? You know, these are the things we need to know.
2: You wanted the real answers.
1: Yeah, we need the dirt, you know.
2: How many Aldi trips have there been?
1: How many?
3: That's when we know everything is right back to even.
1: Ain't that the truth? And when will she be back on the air with us? Well, yesterday after the show, Whip and I caught up with Nikki. We're super excited to share with you a full update from Nikki right now on The Morning Mix. It's been now... over 2 weeks, right, since the lumpectomy and the reduction, right? Has it been that long?
4: Yeah, about 3 weeks.
1: Almost three weeks now. Mm-hmm. Wow, time is flying. This is wild. But you sound great, so you're doing well.
4: Doing great. I had my first oncology appointment yesterday.
1: Wow.
4: And I am very fortunate to say I have one of the best cases of breast cancer. I lucked out with breast cancer, which is a really crazy thing to think about.
1: Yeah. You got the least moldy piece of fruit. How great.
4: Mm-hmm. Yeah. you can salvage a little bit, but yeah.
1: Wow.
4: No, so I mean, that's how much goes into this and pathology and all of these things. And so I really am fortunate. But again, it just really does drill home. Like, had I waited, it could have been a different scenario.
1: Yeah.
4: As far as waiting, getting my mammogram and acting on that. So again, I don't want to be the constant preacher, but man, it is really crazy when you're in it.
1: Well, I'll tell you, there was a woman at our last Chick-fil-A event that we had in Homewood who literally came in. We're there raising money for breast cancer awareness with this Men Wear Pink campaign. And she pulled me aside. She said, hey, I scheduled my mammogram because of Nikki. So you're making a really big impact with people. Mm. Yeah, absolutely you are.
4: Well, that's all you can hope for. And, you know, again, like if people are afraid of them, the mammograms are so easy. They really are. I call it the swish because it's like whatever. You know what I mean? I've been more uncomfortable on the red line than I have at a mammogram, you know? So it's like,
3: take an Uber to the test.
4: Yeah, right. But get it done. And then, you know, the waiting is the hardest part. And then I'll tell you, as someone who had anxiety about every test forever, you get the news and you deal with it and you just move forward and you just, you know, do the best you can and trust the doctors and talk to the doctors and ask the questions. And yeah, I mean, right now, like I said, I'll be wrapping up a couple more appointments before I get in. I'm back next week. I'm really pumped up about that.
1: Yeah, we can't wait. You're
3: fantastic.
1: Coming back. Sarah Gindra has been here. She's been amazing. She's
4: been
1: great.
4: So good. I listen to you guys. I've been jealous of how much fun you guys are having. Her and G, by the way, sent me such an amazing bouquet of flowers. They have been wonderful.
1: Oh, wow.
4: Just wonderful ladies, man.
1: That's awesome. Mm-hmm. We love that. And we're so excited to have you back. We're very excited. So it seems like Tuesday you're going to be back with us live on the air in studio. How are you feeling physically? Like, is your energy there? Like, how are you feeling?
4: I got to figure out what size bra I wear right now. This has really been a challenge.
1: Things that we cannot help with.
3: Right.
1: We cannot join in.
3: Might be a ratings grabber, though.
1: Speaking of grabber.
3: Yeah, might be.
4: Grabber, there you go.
3: Yeah.
4: But I've been wearing like a surgical bra forever. I truly don't know. So I'm like, I got to figure this out before I go back to work.
3: I don't know if we can help you with that.
1: Yeah, I don't know.
3: We might know some people who can help you. But I don't know if we have really a lot of insight.
1: Yeah, I'm pretty good visibly. I could just throw a size up. You know, I've had experience, but I don't know.
4: I'll give it the old eyeball.
1: Yeah, hang on a second. But,
3: have you tried AI?
4: Yeah. So I'm going to work that out. I'm going to schedule. I do have radiation, so I'm going to work on scheduling some of those appointments, getting that all lined up. And I'm going to go to Costco today because I haven't been to Costco in a month.
1: Whoa! You know they're going to be like, she's back!
3: Yeah, that's what you're really missing. We know you're not missing coming in here, but
1: absolutely.
3: Now we're serious.
1: Wow.
4: So you can't lift anything over 5 pounds after this. And like, dude, the toilet paper there wears over 5 pounds.
1: There's nothing in that store you can pick up.
4: I know. I'll barely get a chicken if I'm lucky.
1: Wow.
4: So anyway, we're going to hopefully tackle that. And yeah, and I can't wait to see you guys next week.
1: Oh, we can't wait. It's great. We're so happy you're doing well. Still, of course, it sounds like, you know, some stuff to happen, some stuff to be done, but your outlook sounds great. Doctors feel good. You feel good. This is so exciting. We're so, so happy. This, like you said, from a month ago when we first started talking about what you're going through, what an amazing best case scenario to be in right now.
3: Yeah,
1: it's fantastic.
3: For sure.
1: Yeah.
4: No, it really is. It really is. And it really is a part for everyone who's gone through anything like this or any medical thing. It's a part-time job to schedule all these appointments and figure it all out and keep it all straight. I mean, I told you guys last week, I showed up a day early for one of mine. I went to check in and they're like, we don't have you. And then I looked at the date and I'm like, well, I'll see you tomorrow. So,
1: wow.
3: Going to take a nap in this waiting room.
1: Yeah. You guys mind if I just rest here? Could I just stay here?
4: Yeah. So anyway, yeah, it is a whole new thing. And, you know, like kudos to all, you, my friends, my family, your fans, your family, all the women and men who've gone through stuff like this and are just trying to figure it all out. So can't wait to be back.
1: Yeah, we can't wait to have you. This is such exciting news. You'll be back with us, Nikki, in studio once again Tuesday. So get ready because 5:30, we're live. And by 5:35, she's going to be like, oh, this is really early. I forgot about this part. Oh, hell.
3: It's just the right decision.
1: Yeah, maybe I should go back. Hang on.
4: Yeah, seriously.
1: Oh,
4: I think this is the wrong size bra because I'm real crabby.
1: Oh, cool. This is great.
4: Thank you. And I can't wait to see you guys.
1: Yeah, we can't wait.
4: Sarah so much.
1: There you go. See? Thinking of you.
2: I love her.
1: Isn't she the best?
2: Oh, my gosh. This went by so fast. I'm so glad that she's doing so well. She's going to be back so quickly. This is awesome.
1: Yeah, it's amazing. We can't wait. Nikki back on Tuesday here on The Morning Mix. And a lot of you are texting right now, thinking about Nikki. Sincerely, many things you could do right now. Number one is schedule your mammogram. You could do that. Do that and tell them that Nikki sent you. And they'll go, what? And we don't, whoever sent you, we're just glad you're here.
3: Yeah, that's right.
1: And sincerely, you can make a donation in the fight against breast cancer right now. You can do it for Nikki. Text PINK, P-I-N-K, to 312-233-1019. If you just heard from her, she's doing really well. They had a successful lumpectomy. The doctors feel really great about everything moving forward. A lot of that is because of the research done by the American Cancer Society, who we are supporting this year all for Nikki. That's the reason we're doing it. As Whip said early this month, this year it's personal.
3: That's right.
1: You can't come for our friend Nikki, cancer, you son of a gun. Ooh, we're going to kick your butt, okay?
2: Yeah.
1: So text PINK, P-I-N-K, to 312-233-1019 and make a donation now. And you can do it for Nikki. You can even write on there, this one's for Nikki. We'd love that, okay? So thank you so much to all the texts, all the emails. She's doing great. She's going to be back Tuesday. Sarah, you're stuck with us a couple more days.
2: Darn
1: all right, a couple more days. Bruno Mars now. We will look at the roads next on The Morning Mix.

0: Good morning. It's Chris, Nikki, and Whip in the morning on The Mix. I was just telling Sarah we've got some donations this morning. 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I'll tell you what, if you go ahead and just match your coffee order this morning, that helps. Every single dollar helps. You don't need to be, Rockefeller coming in here. You can just help with any amount.
1: We'll take that, too, though.
0: Yeah, that's fine. Yeah.
2: If you know are Rockefeller, tell him pony up.
0: Yeah, that'd be nice. Let's get a look at these roads with Sarah.
1: All right. In Mount Eden, 20 minutes, Lake Cook to the junction. It's 28 heading up to Lake Cook Road. Kennedy, coming in from the airport, 56. Your outbound trip at 43. Eisenhower, I-90 to the old post office, hour 2. 46 on the outbound trip. Couple of crashes to watch out for. One at Des Plaines Avenue. Another one at St. Charles Road. And then we go to Stevenson. Inbound, 52 minutes. Crash right around Harlem on the right shoulder. Outbound Stevenson, 29 to 355. Dan Ryan dealing with a new crash on that inbound trip. That one's in the left lane right around 83rd Street. It's 35 minutes northbound from 95th. Southbound Ryan looks good. Heavy, heavy traffic still in the Joliet area. Westbound 80. This is because of a much earlier crash. Still has the right lane blocked just past I-55. Delays jammed back to Larkin. That's traffic on The Mix.
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0: Good morning. It's Chris, Nikki, and Whip in the morning on the mix, and it's time for us to give you a Harry Styles code word.
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0: 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It's your chance to win tickets to see Harry Styles live May 28th at Soldier Field. That code word is...
1: girls.
0: Hey.
1: Girls, that's the code word.
0: American Girls is one of his songs.
2: Oh.
0: Also, Girls, Girls, Girls is a great song.
2: And he doesn't girls, cover that, does he? That'd be odd.
0: That'd be a move.
2: Yeah.
0: That'd be a move. I don't think he does.
2: Not a lot
1: Harry,
2: of Motley
1: if
2: Crue.
1: You're listening.
0: Yeah, Harry, and he is. He's a big Mix App listener. Yeah. He's trying to get these Hell's Gate tickets.
2: Okay,
0: now,
2: right.
0: Girls, G-I-R-L-S, girls is the code word. And girl, we're going to the newsroom with Whip.
2: All right, it is big news around here in the medical world that Endeavor Health and the Rush University Health System have announced plans to merge and form one of the largest healthcare systems in Illinois. Chris has made up like four new slogans for them just in the span of this morning's show.
0: Your health is our endeavor. You got to rush through it.
2: That's a little bit of a thinker.
0: Yeah.
2: Right.
0: Your health is our endeavor, and we're rushing towards you.
2: That's
0: that was not as
2: That's
0: good.
2: Just two. That's just two of the many ideas that have been floated.
0: We rush to endeavor for your health.
1: That's the one.
0: That, right?
1: That's the one.
0: Put it on two t-shirts.
1: Put it, write it down.
0: Yeah. Lurie's was like, we don't need any taglines.
2: Right.
0: Northwestern's like, we're good.
2: Right.
0: We're good, buddy. You go stick over there.
2: Yeah. The combined entity will operate under the Rush name. The merger will be final early next year and impact 12 hospitals, 400 clinics, and 46,000 employees.
0: Wow.
2: That's a lot of people.
0: That is quite an endeavor.
2: You may have heard of or even used the Bumble dating app. Well, it's been sold to an investment firm for $1.3 billion, which is a lot of dollars, but far below the $14 billion valuation that Bumble had only 5 years ago when it went public. These people are going to turn it back private, by the way, for what it's worth. Anyway, according to Yahoo, Bumble and competitors such as Tinder have faced waning interest in online dating, particularly among younger people. And that was what we thought was the interesting part of that story.
1: Yeah.
0: That's wild.
2: It's wild.
0: Can I ask a question? I don't want to get too personal. Whip and I were never on the dating apps.
2: Never.
0: Because we met our wives prior to them really becoming a thing.
1: Yes.
0: And, you know, we're both, you can tell, pretty smooth guys, right? We didn't need no app. You know what I'm saying?
1: No.
0: Yeah. Were you ever on the apps?
1: No, because
0: okay,
1: I met Brent in college.
0: Oh, right.
1: And it wasn't really a thing then.
0: Right. No,
1: yeah.
0: Not at all. Okay,
1: yeah.
0: Great.
1: Yeah.
0: Oh, it's just Emma's on there, and she raves about him. Nothing like, but good please. News about the yeah. apps. I mean, she is, right? You love him?
2: The face she's making right now sounds like this.
0: Yeah.
2: All right, and finally, it's pumpkin spice season, and for some people, that means the pumpkin spice latte or the PSL from Starbucks, but it's dang expensive, especially every single dang day. So some people have posted a hack, which is making your own.
0: Wow.
2: With ingredients that
0: Here
2: you can
0: go.
2: Get at the Aldi or the Target.
0: Here we go.
2: What you need. 1.5 cups of milk, 2 tablespoons each of pumpkin puree and sugar, vanilla extract, instant coffee, pumpkin pie spice, and whipped cream. And you can make yourself a grande-sized drink at home. If you get all the stuff at Aldi, you're going to spend 87 cents.
0: Whoa.
2: At
1: that's
2: Target,
1: it?
2: That's it. At Target, you're going to spend $1.01.
0: Whoa.
2: At Starbucks, that would cost you anywhere from $6.45 to $7.45.
0: Whoa.
2: Per drink.
0: That's
2: making
0: crazy.
2: Two lattes a week for 10 weeks costs $16.60 at home, according to these people's calculations, with all the ingredients compared with $129 at Starbucks.
1: I mean, what you're saying makes sense, Whip, but a lot of people just want the ease and the convenience of running through that drive-thru.
2: That's right. So true. That is so true. They're counting on that because if you actually think about it, it makes zero sense to get it anywhere other than doing it at home. Yes.
0: That's what I'm saying.
2: Yeah. If you want to go less sugar, by the way, we've got more. There's so much more.
0: Keep it going.
2: A drink made with Target ingredients costs 96 cents and contains 19.9 grams of total sugar, or nearly 60% less than the Starbucks version if you want to go sugar-free or...
1: Yeah.
2: It's not free, but, you know, less sugar.
1: Ish.
2: Yeah.
1: Free-ish.
0: Sugar-free-ish.
2: Sugar-free-ish.
0: Well, we even learned at the actual place a while ago, they were saying stuff was sugar-free. It wasn't sugar-free.
1: It was not
0: so
1: sugar-free.
0: Just live your life.
2: Yeah. That's
0: Get out
2: exactly.
0: there.
2: Get out there. All right. Sports Hawks host the Winnipeg Jets tonight at the United Center. Chicago Fire lost to the Philadelphia Union last night in soccer. Baseball playoffs have the Milwaukee Brewers looking to go to the World Series for the first time in 44 years if they can beat the Dodgers one more time in L.A. tonight. AL will have the Cleveland Guardians hosting Tampa in their Game 3 this afternoon. Mixed weather, windy, showers high in the mid-60s and down to the low 50s tonight. Right now, 59 with your Mixed News update at 8:06.
0: 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And if you know the name of that band, it could come your way on a trivia question one morning with Nikki's $1,000 Minute. We got $1,000 hanging in the balance coming up next. And I hope you're familiar about that game played with a bat and a ball.

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1: Hey, good morning. It's Chris, Nikki, and Whip in the Morning on The Mix, ready for Nikki's $1,000 Minute. Hi, is this Kate?
2: This is Kate.
1: Hi, Kate. How are you? Are you ready to play Nikki's $1,000 Minute?
2: I'm ready.
1: Okay, good, good, good, good. We're ready too, I think. Are we ready?
3: Oh, we are so ready.
1: Okay, good, good.
3: Yes.
1: So, Kate, have you heard us play Nikki's $1,000 Minute before?
2: Yes, I listen to it every morning on the way to school with my son, who's actually sitting right next to me now.
1: Oh, okay. What's his name?
2: Andrew.
1: Andrew. So is Andrew going to try to help you today as we play Nikki's $1,000 Minute?
2: He might. Yeah, he might be some help.
1: Okay.
3: He can tell you the answers. He's just got to be quick.
1: Yeah, you got to be fast. That's what it's all about. Also, now I feel like the pressure's on because your kid's watching you. How old is Andrew?
2: 13.
1: Oh, yeah. Wow, he's judging you hard. Okay,
3: oh, man.
1: Great.
3: Okay.
2: Yeah, he is.
3: Rough.
2: Sure.
3: I'm a little nervous. I don't like when teenagers judge my work.
1: Yeah, this is tough. Let's break it down for you real quick. We've got 10 questions. You have 60 seconds to get all 10 questions correct. If you do that, we give you $1,000 and Andrew's going to spend it. Now, whatever you say first is your answer, but you can say pass. You can pass on as many as you want. We go back to the ones you pass on at the end with leftover time, okay?
2: Okay.
1: All right. Nikki's out right now, so Whip's going to ask the questions and I'm going to keep track of the time and the score, okay?
2: Sounds good.
1: All right, here we go. We got 10 questions. We got 60 seconds in 3, 2, 1, go!
3: In baseball, home base is also called the same thing as this item off of which you eat your dinner.
2: Plate.
3: What is America's third largest city by population?
2: Houston.
3: What band had hits in 2018 with Thunder and Whatever It Takes?
2: Imagine Dragons.
3: In the world of money borrowing, what does HELOC stand for?
2: HELOC. Pass.
3: What does the I stand for in I-90 or I-55 or I-290?
2: Interstate.
3: Grand Rapids, Lansing, and Flint are all cities in what state?
2: Michigan.
3: Spell wrist as in the part of your arm.
2: W-R-I-S-T.
3: The board of this classic board game includes 22 streets, 4 railroads, and 2 utilities.
2: Monopoly.
3: What former Chicago Bears coach just passed away?
2: Mike Ditka.
3: What is 18 times 3?
1: Time! We need a number. Give us a number.
2: Oh.
1: Give us a number. 18 times 3. Go, go, go, go, go, go, go.
2: 56.
1: Okay. Go back to math class. All right. We got 7 out of 10, you guys. 7 out of 10.
2: Bad.
1: And mom, you might want to ground your son. I think he got you on one, but hang on. In baseball,
2: I think I know which one.
1: Home base is also called the same thing as this item off which you might eat your dinner. Yes, it's plate. What is America's third largest city by population, Kate?
2: Chicago.
3: That is correct.
1: Yeah. It is not Houston. Yeah.
3: Houston has been gaining on us, but they have not caught us yet.
1: That's right. They've not yet passed us. What band had hits in 2018 with Thunder and Whatever It Takes? Yes, Imagine Dragons. I know this one's in the back of your mind. In the world of money borrowing, what does HELOC, H-E-L-O-C, stand for?
2: No idea.
1: Okay.
2: I should probably know this.
1: For all our real estate agents, mortgage brokers, and real estate lawyers out there, that is your home equity line of credit.
2: Oh,
1: your
3: HELOC. H-E-L-O-C.
1: Yeah. That's right. What does the I stand for in I-90, I-55, I-290? Interstate is correct. Grand Rapids, Lansing, and Flint are all in Michigan. Way to go. You spelled wrist correctly, W-R-I-S-T. Monopoly is the board game with the streets and the railroads and the utilities. Nicely done. Sadly, Coach Ditka, yes, that is correct, passed away. And 18 times 3 is not 56, but it is 54. 54.
2: Close.
1: So not
2: close.
1: Far off, not far off, dude.
3: Very
1: not
3: close
1: far
3: to 56,
1: off, Andrew. Nicely done. Hey, that was fun, Kate. Way to go. You guys did a great job together.
2: Thanks. It was so much fun.
1: Oh, I'm so glad we got to play. Have a wonderful rest of your day. Thanks for listening and playing Nikki's $1,000 Minute. And Andrew, stay in school.
2: Thank you.
3: Thanks,
1: all right,
3: guys.
1: Thank you, guys. That's Nikki's $1,000 Minute. That might be our first mother-son duo.
3: They comboed it up
1: they
3: there.
1: Did,
3: they comboed.
1: Technically, there's no rule that says you can't do that.
3: Yeah, that's
1: it's
3: what
1: just,
3: I was thinking.
1: What happened might happen. It's Chicago. No, it's Houston. It's Houston. Okay.
3: It's a risk.
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0: Olivia Dean right there. Good morning. It's Chris, Nikki, and Whip in the morning on The Mix. It is 8:18. It is now 60 degrees, but it's going to be burning up at Allstate Arena October 22nd. Thank you, sir.
1: Beautiful.
0: The Jonas Brothers. Jonas Brothers, Joe Bros. They're taking over Allstate Arena October 22nd. We've got your tickets right now to go see the Jonas Brothers, Kevin, Nick, and Joe, live.
2: Hey, guys, it's us, the Jonas Brothers.
0: They're going to say that on stage, and you're going to be there. Those are words they're going to say. Someone who wins tickets this week will go sit in the front row because we're going to have a grand prize. So right now, you're guaranteed tickets at the show, and you're in to win front row. We need caller 25, 312-233-1019. Caller 25, you are going to win these tickets and qualify to sit in the front row. 312-233-1019. Caller 25 for the Jonas Brothers after Lady Gaga in the morning mix.

0: Good morning. It's Chris, Nikki, and Whip in the morning on The Mix with your shot right now to see these guys.
1: Hey, guys. It's us, the Jonas Brothers.
0: That's right. Caller 25 is about to win tickets to see the Jonas Brothers and qualify to sit in the front row. Hi, good morning. Is this Nicole in Chicago?
2: This is.
0: Nicole, you just won tickets to see the Jonas Brothers.
2: Oh, my gosh. You're joking.
0: No, I'm serious. I would not Joe broke
2: Thank
0: with
2: you. Thank you so much.
0: You're so welcome. Are you a big Joe Bros fan?
2: Oh, yes. I have been to 17 Jonas Brothers concerts. This will be my
3: 18th. Amazing.
0: Okay, amazing.
2: I went to the original Burning Up tour when they came here.
0: So if I said to you, high heels, you would know the next line is...
2: Red dress.
0: Oh my goodness, what a move, Nicole. I'm so happy for you. Congratulations. You're going to go see Joe Bros live on the 22nd, and you're qualified to sit in the front row. In all of these 17 shows, have you ever been in the front row?
2: I have not, no.
0: Oh my goodness, could you imagine if she gets these front row seats?
2: I would die. I don't even know what I would do.
0: All right, well, after 9 a.m. tomorrow, we're going to call that winner. So be by your phone. It could be you, okay?
2: Okay, sounds good. Thank you so much.
0: Nicole is going to be slipping into lava.

0: love it. Woo! Congratulations. I'm so happy for you. This is great. That's a fan right there.
1: It really is.
0: Woo! Oh, man, I am jacked up right now. That's great. That's all it takes for me, guys. You sing Jonas Brothers. I'm like, you know all the words.
2: Amazing.
0: Oh, that's great. All right, 825. Let's look at these roads.
2: All right, Eden's 18 and 21 up to Lake Cook Road. Kennedy in from O'Hare. You're at about an hour five. It's 40 minutes out to the airport. Eisenhower I-90 to the old post office. Hour 242 on the reverse trip with a crash right around Displains off to the right shoulder. Stevenson 355 in 46. It's 27 on the reverse trip. And the Dan Ryan northbound from 95th, 29 minutes. No issues heading southbound. That's traffic on the mix.
0: 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A few of you have been asking. Up next, we're going to the newsroom with Whip.
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24: Well, good morning. It's Chris, Nikki, and Whip in the morning. On the mix, it is 8:32. If you missed it earlier this morning, we got an update from our own Nikki. She's doing really well. She's going to be back with us on Tuesday.
2: Awesome. Crazy. Yes.
24: Sadly means we'll have to queue up the Sarah McLachlan, Sarah.
2: I get to sleep in now.
3: Oh, okay. She didn't let you get the sentence out about how sad it was going to be. That would be the bittersweet point of it. And she's like, I get to sleep.
2: No, in all honesty, though, I've had a blast here filling in with you guys, but I'm so happy that Nikki's doing so well and she's able to come back so quickly. It's awesome.
24: So you still get a Friday and a Monday with us.
2: Yes, yes.
24: And the rest of today. I mean, obviously, all the goods still to come.
2: Cannot wait.
3: And I think this is a little peek behind the curtain. I mean, I don't know if you want to admit it, but for your 1 o'clock p.m. TV show, you usually roll out of bed, what, 12:15 p.m., 12:30?
24: Yeah, they have the black car pull up.
2: Yeah, right. You do it's all written for me.
24: The artist does your makeup in the car on the way, right?
2: Yeah, for sure.
24: And then you walk from the car. They mic you. Doesn't stop.
2: Oh, I don't walk. They carry me.
24: Oh, sorry. Yeah, yeah, shame on me.
3: Understood.
24: I forgot. She's
3: as
24: got
3: it
24: that
3: should be.
24: Local programming money.
3: Yes.
24: Take it to the newsroom now.
3: We have a few more details about something that broke a couple of weeks ago. IKEA in Bolingbrook is going to be closing, and they're going to open a new one in Naperville, but at a much smaller scale. So the Bolingbrook store will remain open.

0: 110,000 square feet. Oh, so like perspective is important, right? So it's like bowling, or I mean, IKEAs are usually humongous, and this is kind of a little bit of like a IKEA light, I guess. The Naperville location, though, will carry IKEA's full product range and include a Swedish food market and a Swedish deli. They say they're just trying to meet customers where they are. And if you want the real, full, super get-lost-in-there IKEA experience, the one near Woodfield in Schaumburg, 400,000 square feet of Swedish happiness.
1: I will...
2: 400.
0: Wow. 400 large.
1: Don't go in there and ask for the Swedish happiness. That's not the right place. I wonder.
2: Who told you that we have that?
3: That's not it. What are you talking about? We don't have that.
1: I wonder if they're going to have less product for you to take home and more you can try it here, order it, and we'll ship it to you. Because they have to have less space to store it all, right?
2: Yeah.
1: Like if you want your mom full-size bed.
0: Right.
1: You're going to have, you can lay on it. This is what it's like. It'll be at your house in 2 weeks. I wonder.
0: It's a great question.
2: Yeah, here's the iPad. Click on this.
1: Yeah, click on what you want. Yeah, right. The meatballs will arrive at your house in 3 days.
0: All right, so lots of people don't like spiders, and they have their own ways of dealing with them. But a tourist in Bali may have executed the worst idea ever to try to get rid of a spider. The 45-year-old man by the name of Rana was staying at a popular resort in Bali. He saw a spider in the bathroom, so he lit a piece of paper on fire, put it by the spider, and then left the room.
1: Went to breakfast.
0: I guess thinking the fire would burn the spider, but somehow not burn anything else. I'm not sure. It's a head scratcher. The flames did spread eventually to this villa's thatched roof, which was made with a type of grass.
2: It even had a thatched roof.
0: Yes.
2: And he's like, let me get the lighter.
0: Yeah. I think I can do this. I think I can pull this off.
2: Oh, jeez.
0: Yeah. The fire then spread throughout the building and caused $112,000. He was uninjured. There's no word of anybody else being hurt either. No nearby buildings were harmed. It does remain unclear whether he will face legal consequences.
1: I'd love to see, and we don't have it and they don't have it, a photo of the spider. Because there are certain spiders where I could go, I get it. You know what I mean?
0: Yeah.
1: If the thing had hair.
0: Imagine,
1: you know what I mean?
2: Yeah.
1: Right.
0: Imagine it was some huge tarantula looking thing. I understand the idea of not wanting it to be around.
2: Yeah.
0: But your method of extermination.
1: Yeah, not ideal.
0: Left a little to be desired.
1: Not ideal.
0: Little bit. Finally, David's Bridal has launched its first pet wedding collection.
2: Woo!
0: And the name was a natural, the Puppy Love Collection, ranging from an $11 embroidered bandana to a $65 two-piece suit with matching baby blue bow tie. You can get a doggy tuxedo, a blazer, button-up shirt, T-U-L-L-E, what was that again?
2: Tool. Yep.
1: Okay. Yeah, what we are.
0: Tool gowns, and netted veils. The puppy gowns are about $40 each, but no price would be too high. I think it's a bargain at any price. A recent Rover survey found 81% of dog owners would like to include their dogs in their wedding.
1: And we learned this morning that 1% of dog owners have had their dog get married, Sarah's sister's dog.
2: Yes, they had
1: and she showed
2: ceremony.
1: Me a photo of the actual wedding. It happened in a backyard on the deck. There was a full audience.
0: Yeah. Okay.
1: The dogs were dressed up. There were vows exchanged.
2: I mean, it was a joke for a fun party, but yeah, it happened.
1: They jumped over the bone.
0: Yeah.
1: The whole thing.
0: Did they invite other dogs to watch?
2: Yeah, there were other dogs. There were other people there. It was a whole thing.
1: Mm. A cat, a hamster came.
0: Hawks host the Winnipeg Jets at the United Center tonight. Chicago Fire lost to Philadelphia last night. Baseball playoffs have Milwaukee. The Brewers looking to go to the World Series for the first time in 44 years. They're one win away from doing that. In the American League, it's Cleveland hosting Tampa in their game 3 this afternoon. Mixed weather, windy showers, high in the mid-60s, back to the low 50s tonight. 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
1: Up next, it's Thursday, which means it's time for us to start singing with your Thursday freestyle in the morning.
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0: If you creeping, just don't let me find out. Oh, God. Get a hotel, never bring them to the house. Oh, God.
1: Good morning. It's Chris, Nikki, and Whip in the morning on the mix. 842, 60 degrees. Sarah Ginger of WGN is with us, and it's time to start singing.
2: What's today?
3: It's Thursday.
2: Really?
3: What is it? It's
2: Thursday.
4: Three style.
5: And that's a magic number.
1: That it is. Your Thursday three style. We give you a topic. You give us three random words on that topic, and then we sing about it. Guys, this weekend, my wife is getting out of town.
6: Good for her.
1: She's going to the beautiful, the much sought after St. Louis.
6: Yeah.
1: The
6: get
1: place
6: up that
1: everybody
6: arch.
1: Wants to go. Get up that arch.
7: That's the thing. Well, there's like three things, and that's one of them.
1: She's going for her friend Madeline's delayed bachelorette. She's already married.
6: Okay.
1: She's been married.
6: Good for her.
1: But they never did a bachelorette, so they're doing it this weekend.
6: All right.
7: Does she live in St. Louis?
1: Madeline lives in St. Louis.
7: Now it's making
1: a little more sense, right?
7: Okay, it's all coming together.
1: Madeline, we're happy for you. But this means, guys, it's dad and three kids at home all weekend long.
6: Are we nervous about this? Nah, are we okay?
1: We're fine.
6: Okay, all right. Should we call in the mother-in-law, the nanny? Are we?
1: Nope.
6: Okay, we're good.
1: We're good.
6: Okay.
1: I think. Right now, I looked at the calendar. We got gymnastics on Saturday at 8:30, and that is
7: that's like 1 hour
1: there it is.
7: Filled up for you.
1: Basically, the whole weekend's covered, guys.
7: Yeah.
1: We're good. So it's weekend with dad. What are the first three words that come to mind when we say weekend with dad? Mom's out of town. She'll be back Sunday night. You got a whole weekend with dad from school pickup Friday all the way through Sunday night.
6: iPad. Candy. No.
1: For me.
6: I'm just kidding.
1: Yeah. I'm going to be having iPad and candy.
7: For sure.
1: What are the first three words that come to mind when we say weekend with dad? 312-233-1019. Your three words are going to win you a $100 Jets pizza gift card, which dad might need this weekend. Jets is actually teaming up right now with the Alzheimer's Association Illinois chapter, raising awareness and support for families affected by Alzheimer's and other forms of dementia. Right now, through October 31st, at participating Jets pizza locations and online ordering, they're going to offer a special Alzheimer's Association cinnamon sticks with 10% of those proceeds going to the Alzheimer's Association Illinois chapter. Pretty great of Jets to do that.
7: Mm-hmm.
1: And we're going to give you a $100 Jets pizza gift card. The first three words that come to mind when we say weekend with dad. We're going to sing about them. That's next on the Morning Mix.

0: Good morning. It's Chris, Nikki, and Whip in the morning on The Mix.
1: What's today?
2: It's Thursday.
1: Really?
2: What is it?
1: Thursday.
3: Three styles.
4: And that's a magic number.
0: Yeah, it is. That's right. We've got your Thursday three style. And it's time for us to get rocking. This weekend, my wife's going out of town. She's going to the female bachelorette tourist capital of the country. St. Louis.
5: Can't say I've been to one there, but...
0: You haven't gone to a good one then, I guess, Sarah.
5: If you're a mom, anytime you're away, that's a bachelorette
0: party. That's all you want, right?
5: Yeah, it's going to be great. She's going to have a blast.
0: They got spa days planned. They got wine days planned. I know there's dark chocolate involved.
6: Nice.
0: It's going to be great. She's heading out there for her friend's bachelorette party. That means it's me and our three kids all weekend long. A weekend with Dad. Time for us to sing about it. Please welcome today's contributor. It's Jeff in Rolling Meadows. Hello, Jeff.
7: Hey, good morning.
0: Hey, good morning. Jeff, are you a dad?
7: Yes.
0: How many kids do you have, Jeff?
7: Four.
0: Four kids?
6: Whoa.
5: Right.
0: I got nothing on Jeff. Four kids. How often are you running solo with those four kids, Jeff?
7: They're all older and kind of grown up at this point. So,
0: okay, got it. So you're off the hook, as it were.
6: So you succeeded. You
0: did it.
6: You did your job.
0: You're on the other side.
6: Yeah. Woo-hoo.
0: Kudos, Jeff. Kudos. Have you heard us do a Thursday three style before?
7: Yes.
0: Okay, great. So you know the drill. Here's the topic. Weekend with Dad. What are your three random words?
7: Chaos.
0: Donuts.
6: Okay.
7: And fort.
0: Oh, that's great. Chaos. Donuts and fort.
5: I was thinking he didn't have much confidence in you, Chris, with the first word.
0: Yeah, chaos.
5: Uh-oh. But then he came back with fort.
0: Yeah,
5: you're
0: going to
5: be
0: great.
5: Playing with that.
0: Fort,
5: I
0: we
5: like
0: can
5: it.
0: Get to fort.
6: Right.
0: We'll find our way.
5: Yeah.
0: Jeff, you're going to stay right there. Now, we were in here trying to decide, like, what music sounds like a weekend with Dad. And the first thing that came to mind was Steely Dan. So here's the vibe. Okay. My wife's going out of town.
5: Yeah.
0: It's just me and the three kids. Will we survive? Probably.
6: Probably.
0: We'll see what happens. Let's break it down one time. Sarah's got the bell. When I hit the words, you ring that bell. Let's go.

0: let it rhyme. Oh, by day. Oh, sorry. Steely Dan. I forgot that they're very...
1: They'll go.

0: abort.
1: There it is. Didn't know where that was going.
0: Like, she'll abort her bachelorette and come back. She won't. We'll be fine. She might stay longer. Jeff, thank you for your freestyle Thursday three words, Jeff. We appreciate you.
2: You did it.
1: You did it.
0: You did it. Yeah. Hey, you're going to get a $100 gift card to Jet's Pizza, Jeff. Thank you so much.
2: Thank you. That's very generous.
0: Oh, please. It's our pleasure. Your words were generous. Oh, my goodness. You know, I did forget Steely Dan. They tend to really create a vibe. You
3: never know what direction they're going to go.
0: Yeah. All of a sudden, they hit you with a flat. You're like, I thought you guys just changed the time signature on me. I wasn't. Oh, my goodness.
3: Oh, my. That was great. Fantastic. I'm going to be singing this all day.
1: It's a jam.
0: Yeah.
1: Yeah.
0: It's something. Wipe my butt with a donut. Yeah. I believe where we ended up on the morning mix.

0: Thank you, Billie Eilish. Good morning. It's Chris, Nikki, and Whip in the morning on the Mix 856. Sarah Gindra eager to give us one more look at these roads.
1: Oh, yeah. All right. New delays out there on I-80 as you're traveling westbound this morning. That ramp to Richards dealing with a crash. So it is backing things back to about Briggs on that main line of the roadway. So watch for that to be slow. Edens this morning, really nice on the inbound side. Now 17, it's about 23 heading up to Lake Cook Road. Kennedy about an hour in from the airport with a new crash right around Kimball. Your outbound trip, 34 minutes. On the inbound Ike, I-90 to the old post office, 1 hour. It's 33 heading outbound, and the Stevenson 41 in from 355. Outbound Stevenson, 25 minutes. Also 25 northbound on the Ryan from 95th Street. Your southbound trip is delay-free. 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Floods traffic on the Mix.
0: We just did our Thursday Three Style. Three words. My wife's out of town this weekend. It's just me and the three kids, and someone texted mess, mess, mess. And I can tell you that won't be happening in my house because daddy runs a tight ship.
2: Okay.
0: I think my wife's going to come home and be like, the house is really clean. I'm like, yeah. And their fingers are bleeding because they polished the floors. Uh-huh. We did the low windows.
1: Toothbrushes on the toilet.
0: That's what's going to be happening. They're going to be shocked this weekend.
2: We're going to have to get a follow-up on this on Monday to see if that plan works out.
1: Like, should I stop by? Yeah. Should I come help these children? Yeah.
0: We don't have silver, but I'm going to go buy some so they can polish it.
2: Oh, great idea. Yeah, keep them really busy.
0: Up next, we'll go into the newsroom with Whip.
2: Halloween is 2 weeks from Saturday. A couple things you might need to know before it happens.
0: Couple, maybe four
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0: comes. Good morning. There they are. It's Chris, Nikki, and Whip in the morning on the mix with Sarah Gindra of WGN's Spotlight Chicago, live today from 1 to 2.
1: Yeah.
0: When is the parallel parking competition happening with you and G?
1: Yes, it's happening tomorrow.
0: Wow.
2: Whoa. Yes.
0: They're going to try to park Paul Conrad's van.
2: How did that come about? So, was there a debate about who could do it better?
1: There was a story, and I forget where it was, about a parallel parking competition. And it looked like so much fun. And we were talking to Lourdes about it on air, Lourdes Duarte. And she said, I was really good, or I am a really good parallel parker. And I'm like, this is great. We should have a competition with the news van.
0: Is Lourdes involved as well?
1: Lourdes is involved as well.
2: No way.
1: G, Lourdes, and I are going to try to park the Conrad van.
2: Wow.
1: Between cones, not between...
0: Yeah, real cars or people. Yeah, they're going to do it in front of a packed playground.
1: Right, right. Let's see what happens.
2: Wow. That's incredible.
0: Good luck.
2: Yeah.
1: Thank you.
0: Yeah.
1: I feel like with the cameras, we're all really good, right? Like, we can all parallel park now with the cameras.
0: Is there a camera on that van? Isn't that van from 1994?
1: There is not a camera on the van. Yeah, there is nothing on this van. I'm pretty sure the windows are blacked out.
2: It's not fair to those of us who mastered the skill pre-camera. Just kind of like those of us who mastered getting around the streets of Chicagoland.
0: Yeah, pre-GPS.
2: Pre-GPS. And now it's kind of like, I thought I was perfect at this, but I'm still not good as the machine.
1: If the machine fails, Whip, you know what you're doing.
2: Not anymore. The part of my brain that used to know these things has atrophied. I don't even know how to get down my own block.
0: Where is the lake?
2: Exactly. That's the problem.
1: Shove me east.
0: Where am I going?
2: I have no clue.
0: Oh, my goodness. He's like a Porsche with no brakes.
1: Hey,
0: Let's go into the newsroom now with Whip.
2: Yeah. All right. Let's say you plan on traveling on or around the day of Halloween. TSA is allowing you to wear your costume on the plane.
0: Hey.
2: There are a lot of exceptions, though, to this policy. They say metal costume pieces, if you got metal on your costume, those should be packed in a carry-on rather than worn through security. That makes sense. Full face makeup and masks must be removed at security checkpoints. Also makes sense. Liquid makeup, fake blood, and liquid latex must be in containers of 3.4 ounces or less and fit in clear plastic resealable bags. Larger containers can go in checked luggage.
0: So at this point, you're like, what costume can I wear?
2: Yeah,
1: right.
0: And we've got some options.
3: You can use something that's in your house, even. How about a spoon?
0: There you go.
4: I'm crazy spoonhead. And I want some candy.
0: Not
4: I don't
0: bad.
4: Have a normal head. I got a damn spoon going out of it.
3: Or just use a plant from somebody's yard.
4: Hey, I'm crazy plant head.
0: There you go.
4: I want some candy.
5: Or use a pickle. Go as crazy pickle mustache.
4: I'm crazy pickle mustache.
5: I was given this name because I have a pickle for a mustache.
4: Most people have hair for a mustache, but not me. I have a damn pickle.
0: That's all you're going to say. That'll be great. Fork it over.
2: Yeah, if you come into my house and you are any of those things and say it, announce it that way, I will give you five times the number of candy pieces. Five times, just for the entertainment value. No, I'm not.
0: And it'll kiss you.
2: No. Yeah. Well, I won't go near you. I will just give you extra candy for being crazy spoonhead, crazy pickle mustache.
1: And what is your address, Whip?
2: Exactly. Yeah,
0: hey, guys, that's going to be at 1215.
2: Yeah, it doesn't even have to be on Halloween. You just come by and you say that, I will give you whatever candy I have in the house.
0: Christmas morning. Dad, there's a guy at the door with a pickle mustache.
1: Not sure what's going on.
0: He said you're
1: going
0: to kiss him?
1: Yeah.
2: All right, so meanwhile, if you are still looking for your costume or any other Halloween need, you know, Spirit Halloween, that's the typical pop-up Halloween store. That's the classic at this point. That's the gold standard of your Halloween pop-up stores. But there are other not quite as reputable places that might pop up this time of year, too. And the Better Business Bureau says those are the ones of which you have to be careful. You have to beware. Because some of them might be there today and then go on tomorrow, and if you have an issue, they will disappear and you will never see them again, and you will not see your money again either, and they will not fix your problem at all.
0: They won't.
2: Going online to buy your costume also puts you at risk for scammers, so please watch out. They advise to make sure whatever company you pick has some online track record before you give them your money or your information. And finally, congratulations to a chef from Finland who has just broken a Guinness World Record. We could go pretty much like, it feels like once a day there's a Guinness World Record, which you don't know even how somebody thought to create this thing into existence. And this is one of those. A man in Finland just chugged 16.9 ounces of orange soda in 3.16 seconds.
0: There he is, right there.
2: How many people might have unofficially done this over the decades?
1: Right.
2: Probably a lot. Tommy Kotilainen chose a brand of orange soda called Jaffa, which he says is the finest drink in the world. He believes he may be able to do it even faster in the future. He's just got to keep practicing, keep it up. The previous record was 5 seconds, so he shattered that one.
0: Sarah can do this with a Miller Lite. But not an orange soda, right?
2: Wow.
1: That would be easier because it doesn't have the crazy carbonation of an orange soda.
0: Well, it's also a natural blonde, so it's a lot easier to smooth.
2: I think this is also a good competition between you and some WGN news anchors if the parallel parking thing goes well.
1: Maybe if I can get this going.
0: Maybe this is how we hand off from you back to Nikki. When Nikki comes back Tuesday, maybe you pound a beer and then she pounds a Bloody Mary.
2: Great
0: and now
2: idea.
0: The transition has happened.
2: Great idea.
1: Go.
0: It's like He-Man getting the sword.
1: Yeah.
0: It's the same thing.
2: Yeah. Great
0: I
2: idea.
0: I have the power. Yeah.
2: Love that. By the
1: They're
2: power
1: like,
2: of Grayskull.
1: Why are you wasted when I walk into WGN? They're like, what's happening?
0: Oh, we forgot. It's just Tuesday.
1: What is going on?
2: They all sound like ratings grabbers to me.
1: Yeah.
2: That's all I'm hearing. Blackhawks host the Winnipeg Jets tonight at the United Center. Chicago Fire loses to the Philadelphia Union last night in soccer. Milwaukee Brewers up 3-0 on the 2-time defending world champion Dodgers in the National League Championship Series. So the Brewers, one more win, and they go to the World Series. And the greater Wisconsin area feels even better about itself than they did just after beating the Bears butt last weekend. Now they're about to go to the World Stinking Series.
0: Man, it's crazy.
2: I know.
0: And as all you said, you pointed it out, they want it to be Milwaukee-Cleveland. That's the, you're talking about a grabber.
1: There's
0: really, that's getting the ratings.
2: Yeah. Yeah. No, again, Sarah drinking a beer against Nikki drinking an orange soda. That would be higher ratings than a Milwaukee-Cleveland or a Milwaukee-Tampa World Series. That's what they're about to get. So anyway.
0: Wow.
1: But if they call me, I'll do it for them on the broadcast.
2: But they may need you. They may
1: just
2: need you.
1: If they need help.
2: Yes. Mixed weather, windy with showers at a high in the mid-60s and then down to the low 50s tonight. Right now, 60 with your mixed news update. Oh, my, it's 9/11.
0: Yeah, how about it? Hey, we chatted with Nikki yesterday and got an update on how she's doing. We shared that with you earlier. In case you missed it, worry not. Coming up next, we're going to re-air our catch-up with Nikki and let you know how she's doing on the Morning Mix.
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0: The Fifi Gaga Gaga Gold guy is my favorite. Yeah, there he is. Good morning. It's Chris, Nikki, and Whip in the morning on The Mix. 9:17 on a Thursday, October 15th. And earlier this morning, we shared an update from our own Nikki. We chatted with her yesterday. How is she doing? She's been at home after a breast cancer diagnosis. She underwent a lumpectomy about 3 weeks ago. She's been recovering. We got to get in touch with her and find out how she's doing. So please enjoy this update from Nikki on The Morning Mix. It's been now over 2 weeks, right, since the lumpectomy and the reduction, right? Has it been that long?
1: Yeah, about 3 weeks.
0: Almost three weeks now. Mm-hmm. Wow, time is flying. This is wild. But you sound great, so you're doing well.
1: Doing great. I had my first oncology appointment yesterday.
0: Wow.
1: And I am very fortunate to say I have one of the best cases of breast cancer. I lucked out with breast cancer, which is a really crazy thing to think about.
0: Yeah. You got the least moldy piece of fruit. How great.
1: Mm-hmm. Yeah. You can salvage a little, but yeah.
0: Wow.
1: No. So, I mean, that's how much goes into this and pathology and all of these things. And so, I really am fortunate, but again, it just really does drill home. Like, had I waited, it could have been a different scenario.
0: Yeah.
1: As far as waiting, getting my mammogram and acting on that. So again, I don't want to be the constant preacher, but man, it is really crazy when you're in it.
0: Well, I'll tell you, there was a woman at our last Chick-fil-A event that we had in Homewood who literally came in, were there raising money for breast cancer awareness with this Men Wear Pink campaign. And she pulled me aside. She said, hey, I scheduled my mammogram because of Nikki. So you're making a really big impact with people. Mm. Yeah, absolutely you are.
1: Hey, well, that's all you can hope for. And,
0: yeah.
1: You know, again, like if people are afraid of them, the mammograms are so easy. They really are. I call it the swish because it's like, whatever. You know what I mean? I've been more uncomfortable on the red line than I have at a mammogram, you know? So it's like,
2: Uber to the test.
1: Yeah, right. But get it done. And then, you know, the waiting is the hardest part. And then I'll tell you, as someone who had anxiety about every test forever, you get the news and you deal with it and you just move forward and you just, you know, do the best you can and trust the doctors and talk to the doctors and ask the questions. And yeah, I mean, right now, like I said, I'll be wrapping up a couple more appointments before I get in. I'm back next week. I'm really pumped up about that.
0: Yeah, we can't wait. You're
2: fantastic.
0: Coming back. It's, I mean, Sarah Gindra has been here. She's been amazing. She's
1: been
0: great.
1: So good. I listen to you guys. I've like, been jealous of how much fun you guys are having. Her and G, by the way, sent me such an amazing bouquet of flowers. They have been wonderful.
0: Oh, wow.
1: Just wonderful ladies, man.
0: That's awesome. Mm-hmm. We love that. And we're so excited to have you back. We're very excited. So it seems like Tuesday you're going to be back with us live on the air in studio. How are you feeling physically? Like, is your energy there? Like, how are you feeling?
1: Pretty good. I got to figure out what size bra I wear right now. This has really been a challenge.
0: Things that we cannot help with.
2: Right.
0: We cannot join in.
2: It might be a ratings grabber, though.
0: Speaking of grabber.
2: Yeah, might be.
1: Grabber. There you go.
2: Yeah.
1: But I've been wearing like a surgical bra forever. I truly don't know. So I'm like, I got to figure this out before I go back to work.
2: I don't know if we can help you with that.
0: Yeah, I don't know.
2: We might know some people who can help you. I don't know if we have really a lot of insight.
0: Yeah, I'm pretty good visibly. I could just throw a size out. You know, I've had experience, but I don't know.
1: I'll give it the old eyeball.
0: Yeah, hang on a second. But,
2: have you tried AI?
1: Yeah. So I'm going to work that out. I'm going to schedule. I do have radiation, so I'm going to work on scheduling some of those appointments, getting that all lined up. And I'm going to go to Costco today because I haven't been to Costco in a month.
0: Whoa! You know they're going to be like, she's back!
2: Yeah, that's what you're really missing. We know you're not missing coming in here, but
0: absolutely.
2: Now we're serious.
0: Wow.
1: Well, you can't lift anything over 5 pounds after this. And like, dude, the toilet paper there, where
0: there's nothing in that store you can pick up.
1: I know. I'll barely get a chicken if I'm lucky.
0: Wow.
1: So, So anyway, we're going to hopefully tackle that. And I can't wait to see you guys next week.
0: Oh, we can't wait. It's great. We're so happy you're doing well. Still, of course, it sounds like, you know, some stuff to happen, some stuff to be done, but your outlook sounds great. Doctors feel good. You feel good. This is so exciting. We're so, so happy. This, like you said, from a month ago when we first started talking about what you're going through, what an amazing best case scenario to be in right now.
2: Yeah,
0: it's fantastic.
2: For sure.
0: Yeah.
1: No, it really is. It really is. And it really is a part for everyone who's gone through anything like this or any medical thing. It's a part-time job to schedule all these appointments and figure it all out and keep it all straight. I mean, I told you guys last week, I showed up a day early for one of mine. I went to check in and they're like, we don't have you. And then I looked at the date and I'm like, well, I'll see you tomorrow. So,
2: gonna take a nap in this waiting room.
0: Yeah. You guys mind if I just rest here? Could I just stay here?
1: So anyway, it is a whole new thing. And, you know, like kudos to all, you, my friends, my family, your fans, your family, all the women and men who've gone through stuff like this and are just trying to figure it all out. So can't wait to be back.
0: Yeah, we can't wait to have you. This is such exciting news. You'll be back with us, Nikki, in studio once again Tuesday. So get ready because 5:30, we're live. And by 5:35, she's going to be like, oh, this is really early. I forgot about this part. Oh, hell.
2: It's just the right decision.
0: Yeah, maybe I should go back. Hang on.
1: Yeah, seriously. Oh, I think this is the wrong size bra because I'm real crabby. Yeah, I don't know.
0: Oh, cool. This is great.
1: Thank you. And I can't wait to see you guys.
0: Yeah,
1: and
0: we can't wait.
1: Thanks, Sarah, so much.
0: Look at that. Thanks to Sarah.
3: She is just the best.
0: Yeah, she really is.
3: Oh, love her.
0: Nikki, back in studio Tuesday.
3: Amazing.
0: Get ready. Okay?
3: So quick. She got back so fast. I'm so happy for her.
0: It really is wild. I mean, there was a time in us talking about all of this behind the scenes here where it was like, this could be months.
3: You never know.
0: But man, we're so excited. She's doing well. The doctors say she's doing well. She's feeling healthy. She will be back. She's back at Costco, so keep your eyes peeled.
2: That's
0: if you're out there. You know, they were like, oh, thank goodness. Oh, we were about to shutter one of the stores, but we don't have to now. Nikki's back, baby. She'll be joining us Tuesday morning. We got Ella Langley now. She's choosing Texas on the morning mix. What? It's 101. All right. Wrap it up.

0: Good morning. It's Chris, Nikki, and Whip in the morning on The Mix. All right, he's choosing Texas, but what are you choosing to stream? We're going to tell you with Morning Mix's Stream It or Skip It next on The Morning Mix.
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25: Wow, Charles Barkley?
24: I just moved into the neighborhood. Can I borrow some Wi-Fi?
25: Sure, Chuck. That's what the Capital One Cafe.

0: Well, good morning. It's 9:35. It is Thursday, October 15th. Right now, we're hanging right around 60 degrees. And it's time to find out, what are we going to watch this weekend with Stream It or Skip It? I'm going to get us kicked off, you guys. You know I love a good documentary.
1: Yeah.
0: That's actually not a joke. It's a real thing. Stop laughing. Now, I stumbled upon this one. I like a climbing documentary. The ones about people climbing mountains. Okay?
2: Literal mountains? Literal. Or actual mountains? Inspiring stories of people climbing up the ladder of life?
0: I don't care about the ladder of life. Okay. But when they're on a mountain, man, am I excited. Okay. There's a really great one on Netflix called Girl Climber. She wants to climb El Capitan in under 24 hours.
3: El Capitan.
4: To call yourself a successful climber, you've got to be up on El Cap. It's a 3,000 foot granite face.
0: Nope.
4: My goal is to free climb El Cap in under 24 hours.
0: Boom. Yeah, of course it is. Easy goal, right? Sure, 24 hours, no problem.
1: Wow.
0: Yeah.
1: Didn't know we called it El Cap.
0: El Cap. In the biz, you do.
1: Right,
0: I can't even climb up the stairs to our bed in a day. Girl Climber is amazing. Inspirational.
1: Okay.
0: My wife walked in, I was crying. That's not a joke. That happens often.
2: You were crying because of the show. You weren't crying because she walked in.
0: The show.
2: That's okay. Right. God, I'm just clarifying.
0: That's a full-on Stream It. Stream It right now on Netflix. Girl Climber. And we go to you, Sarah Jindra.
1: Okay. I stayed up late to watch Animals on Netflix. Have you heard about this one? Ben Affleck, Kerry Washington.
0: Oh, yeah. He directed it.
1: That's so I've learned. So Ben's character... Just to give you the plot here, he's running for mayor of L.A. His son is kidnapped. Negotiations for the release begin, okay? Now, listen, I'm not going to give anything away, but after I watched it, I had a lot of questions. Mainly, not just about the storyline, but, like, who wrote this? Who approved this? And so I did some searching, and as you said, Ben Affleck shares writing credit on the screenplay. He also directed and produced it.
0: Oh, so it's all over. He's all over it.
1: I don't know what we know he's a good director.
0: Yeah.
1: I don't know what happened here, but somewhere the storyline was lost. It's a definite Skip It for me.
0: No.
1: It's such a bummer. Like, Olivia Pope, Kerry Washington. Come on, girl. What are we doing?
0: Let me give you a taste.
1: By the way.
0: Yeah.
1: I don't know. I don't know what happened.
0: There's a lot of yelling in the trailer. He says he is yelling
2: so much yelling.
1: It's weird.
0: Mommy and Daddy are just talking.
1: There's so many like different characters that have you never find out what. I don't know.
0: I had all these plans to watch this weekend after the kids go to bed. I was like, I'm watching Animals.
1: Well, watch it and let me know what you think.
0: Maybe I'll just watch Girl Climber again.
2: You could.
1: I want to see Girl Climber now.
0: So Animals is a Skip It.
1: It's a Skip It for me, but I'm curious to see what other people think.
0: Whip, what's on your mind this morning?
2: Mine is a Disney Channel sitcom that ran from 2011 to 2015, which should be more famous. It's called Good Luck Charlie.

0: Wow.
1: Bridget Mendler, the star of the show, also sings the song in true Disney Channel double threat style. All right, so it's two brothers, an older sister, two parents, and then Charlie is the baby girl who gets introduced to the show. And every episode ends with the older sister doing a little video diary. I believe it was a vlog at the time for Charlie to watch when she's older. And then she says, basically, with this family being as chaotic and crazy as it is, good luck, Charlie. You get me? Here's the thing. It's actually a funny enough show for adults to legitimately laugh, and there's zero stuff in it that a kid couldn't see or hear, right?
0: Wow.
1: But it was in that period of time that it was just a little less safe than it would be now. So there are like fart jokes and pranks and the brothers doing stuff that's like totally obnoxious and all that stuff that I feel like we've now sanitized our way away from. So it was like the perfect time where that stuff is still in there, but nothing that a kid couldn't see. The whole family, for real. So an emphatic stream it for Good Luck, Charlie. It is on Disney Plus.
0: What a morning over here.
2: Can I have your password?
1: I have to try to remember it.
0: 1, 2, 4.

0: So that's Stream It or Skip It. We've got Girl Climber on Netflix. Stream it. Animals on Netflix. Skip it. And Good Luck Charlie on Disney Plus. A full-on Stream It. Man, this is exciting. This song was on the air when Good Luck Charlie was.
1: Very true.
0: It's like when Gautier really blew up. How about it? He might make an episode. He's not in Animals. I know that. Yes, Whip, says 773-847. I love Good Luck Charlie.
1: Told you.
0: No right. No one's texting about Animals.
2: I'm telling you.
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0: Good morning. It's Chris, Nikki, and Whip in the morning on The Mix. 944, 60 degrees. Hockey weather. Halloween night with your Chicago Wolves at their Halloween spectacular. You want to go see the Chicago Wolves on October 31st? That's Halloween night. Trick or treat, smell my feet, put a goal in the back of the net.
1: Go Wolves!
0: That's right.
1: Yeah!
0: Caller 20-312-233-1019. You're about to win a four-pack of tickets to see the Chicago Wolves for their Halloween night. 312-233-1019. Caller 20, you're going to see the Wolves, courtesy of the Morning Mix.

0: Congratulations to Agnes of Carroll Stream. She's going to be spending Halloween night with your Chicago Wolves. More shots at those tickets coming your way tomorrow, which is Friday.
1: Yes.
0: Can you believe it?
1: Woo-hoo.
0: You better believe it.
1: Tomorrow's
0: Friday.
1: Baby.
0: Crazy. We hope you have a wonderful rest of your Thursday. Jenny V is going to be in here next. She's got your Harry Styles code words at 10 and noon. And then we've got them for you at 2 and 5. So get ready. We've got your Harry Styles code words entering for your chance to win the tickets to see him May 28th at Soldier Field. Guys, tonight I'm hosting the Trilogy Gala, this wonderful organization.
1: Yeah.
0: They're bringing a lot of mental health facilities and things that are needed into the community. So excited for that. I'll let you know how that goes. Hopefully, I'll be in decent shape tomorrow.
1: Awesome.
0: It's an open bar.
1: Oh, watch out.
0: You
1: no
0: never know.
1: Inappropriate jokes.
0: No, I can't. This one's real between the lines. So, yeah it's going to be a lot
1: Keep
0: of fun.
1: It together.
0: Looking forward to it. We will see you tomorrow morning. Have a wonderful rest of your day. Jenny V is in here next on The Mix.
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0: 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The Mix has your chance to see Harry Styles Memorial Day weekend at Soldier Field. 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

Okay, so it's not confirmed, but it hasn't been ruled out that Caleb Williams could return to play for the Bears this Sunday when they take on the Atlanta Falcons. They're going to play away this time at noon. Fingers crossed.

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23: Chicago weather on the mix.
24: Showers expected throughout the day, a high near 62, and then more showers tonight with a low around 51. Tomorrow, we'll most likely get some more rain in the afternoon. Otherwise, mostly cloudy, a high near 53. Right now, it's 60 in Chicago at the mix.
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It's like the holidays are coming early because Chris from the Morning Mix is just handing out all kinds of free stuff next Saturday. It's today's Variety 101.9 The Mix. Yeah, you can join him at Chick-fil-A in Waukegan, 11 to 1. 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
31: Showers today, a high near 62, and then more rain tonight with a low around 51. Tomorrow, expect some rain in the afternoon. Otherwise, mostly cloudy, a high near 53. Right now with 60 in Chicago at the mix.
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0: 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Yeah. Variety. Yeah, it's kind of our thing.
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2: Chicago weather on the mix.
3: Showers today, a high near 62, and then expect more showers tonight with a low around 51. Tomorrow, we'll probably get some rain in the afternoon. Otherwise, mostly cloudy, a high near 53. Right now, with 60 in Chicago at the mix.
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0: Shayna in Chicago. You think you're the biggest Harry Styles fan?
1: Like, you would not believe. I have gone to so many One Direction concerts.
0: Well, we need you to get to see him solo when he takes over Soldier Field on today's Variety 101.9 The Mix. Yeah, we're giving you 5 times each weekday to get qualified for tickets so you can see him May 28th. 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So have it on The Mix. You'll hear it soon.

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27: Showers continue today and maybe some storms in the late afternoon. A high near 63. More showers and possible thunderstorms tonight with a low around 48. And then tomorrow, expect some rain in the afternoon. Otherwise, mostly cloudy. A high near 53. Right now is 60 in Chicago at the mix.
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0: 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The Mix has your chance to see Harry Styles Memorial Day weekend at Soldier Field. 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

workday just got way better. 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

It's the Nooner, a commercial-free lunch hour on today's Variety 101.9 The Mix. Keep it right here in 5 minutes. I've got your hookup for $100 to Bizarre Meat by Jose Andres.

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0: 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Who's this?
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0: Love it. 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
6: 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Our firm handles hundreds of crash cases involving semi-trucks every year. A crash case involving semis is much different. And if you don't know what you're doing, you can leave lots of money on the table. Many times there is separate insurance for the cab and for the trailer. 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
30: Showers today, and we might get some storms later this afternoon. A high near 63. More showers and possible storms tonight with a low around 50. And then tomorrow, expect some rain in the afternoon. Otherwise, mostly cloudy. A high near 55. Right now, it was 61 in Chicago at the mix.
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And tonight at 7, Olivia Rodrigo is putting out a remix to her song Expectations along with a music video, and it'll feature Chapel Roan. It's Olivia's first ever remix and then Chapel Roan's first ever feature on another artist.

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23: Showers today. We might get some storms later this afternoon with a high near 63. And then more rain and possible storms tonight, a low around 50. Tomorrow, expect showers in the afternoon. Mostly cloudy during the day, a high near 55. Right now with 62 in Chicago at the mix.
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I'm Jenny V. And if you plan on seeing Somber at United Center November 4th, wear extra deodorant because he posted to Instagram saying, "It's about to get sweaty. We will rock and we will roll."

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22: Showers today, and we might get some storms later this afternoon. A high near 63. More showers expected tonight and possible thunderstorms. A low around 50. Then tomorrow, expect some rain in the afternoon. Otherwise, mostly cloudy. A high near 55. Right now with 62 in Chicago at the mix.
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0: 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The Mix has your chance to see Harry Styles Memorial Day weekend at Soldier Field. Here's this hour's concert code.
1: 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You are one step closer to seeing Harry Styles. He's going to be taking over Soldier Field next year. Again, this hour's concert code is GO. 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

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But you know, the good news, we're already thinking of Harry Styles. He'll be taking over at Soldier Field.

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12: Chicago weather on the mix.
13: And more showers and thunderstorms this afternoon. A high near 63. Tonight, more rain on the way. A low around 50. Tomorrow, more rain likely, a high near 55, and it's currently 63 in Chicago at the mix.
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And soon, Ariana Grande will be known as Olivia Jones. Meet the Parents 4 coming out on November 25th. Can't wait. Hate That It Made You Love Me on The Mix.

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17: 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Chicago weather on the mix.
18: And more showers and thunderstorms this afternoon. A high near 63. Tonight, more rain on the way. A low around 50. Tomorrow, rain likely. A high near 55. And it's currently 63 in Chicago at the mix.
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And if you're out tomorrow, grab your umbrella. You get the Wicker Park's First Fridays Art Walks going on. Local artists. You get to meet the artists, talk to the artists. And that kicks off tomorrow at 6. Best part, it is free.

Okay, do you plan to travel on Halloween? You could be sitting next to a Batman, a zombie, maybe someone from the Odyssey. It's today's Variety 101.9 The Mix. And TSA, yeah, they're allowing travelers to fly in costume. Even better, Halloween is on a Saturday this year.

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And this is definitely a show I would be at in 2027. Maybe I'll see you there. You have The Struts, Def Leppard, and Goo Goo Dolls. 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

It's today's Variety 101.9 The Mix. And this weekend, if you don't have any plans just yet, okay, have something for you, and you won't have to leave the couch. 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
1: 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Your mixed traffic is next.
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9: You saw the Lakeshore Drive southbound hitting the brakes between the Oak Street Curve and Chicago Avenue. The Kennedy, 55 minutes out to O'Hare, hour coming in. Outbound Eisenhower at 55, heavy out to Des Plaines. You're an hour 5 inbound. You're breaking York to the Tri-States and the usual stretch between Wolf and Harlem. I'm Deb Snyder, and that's your latest total traffic.
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20: Yes, grab that umbrella. Showers and thunderstorms this afternoon. A high near 63. Tonight, more rain on the way. A low around 50. Tomorrow, guessed it, more rain likely. A high near 55. And it's currently 62 in Chicago at the mix.
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You know, speaking of love, do you have a wedding coming up and a little pup? It's today's Variety 101.9 The Mix, because David's Bridal is launching a wedding line for dogs. It starts at $11.

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1: 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And I did this last year. It was super cool. Open House Chicago. You can explore all the great architecture in the city. It's this weekend. My mom loved it.

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3: Heading in on the Edens at an hour. It's solid from Peterson to the junction. Outbound Kennedy, an hour to O'Hare, an hour 10 heading in with brake lights from 190 all the way to Augusta. It's in just over an hour 10 each way on the Eisenhower. Stevenson's out at an hour coming in at 50 minutes, and the Rhine is heavy out from the Skyway. I'm Deb Snyder, and that's your latest total traffic.
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29: It is just gloomy. Tonight, more rain on the way. A low around 50. Tomorrow afternoon, showers likely. A high near 55. Tomorrow night, should clear up. Mostly cloudy. A low around 42. And it's currently 64 in Chicago at the mix.
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Sitting in this traffic, don't you wish your car could fly? It's today's Variety 101.9 The Mix. And you see that the DeLorean from Back to the Future is about to take part in a flying competition in November. I mean, that's cool, but where are the hoverboards?

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0: 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The Mix has your chance to see Harry Styles Memorial Day weekend at Soldier Field. 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

So do you dress up your pets on Halloween? I am definitely guilty. It's today's Variety 101.9 The Mix. These are your top Halloween costumes from a recent survey. At number 5, I'm kind of confused on, is a cat. You dress up your cat as a cat, your dog as a cat. At number 4, a bat, a bee, or a spider. At number 3, a ghost. Number 2, a hot dog. And number 1, a pumpkin. As for a vampire or Dracula, that comes in at number 9.

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3: Heading in on the Edens at just over an hour. There's a crash in the left lane in Old Orchard contributing to the backup. The Kennedy's an hour 6 out to O'Hare, inbound hour 22. Outbound Ike, heavy traffic out to 25th. Stevenson heading out with brake lights from DuSaba Lakeshore Drive to Pulaski. It's an hour 12 to 355. I'm Deb Snyder, and that's your latest total traffic.
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15: Chicago weather on the mix.
17: Yep, tonight more rain on the way, a low around 50. Tomorrow afternoon, showers likely, a high near 55. Tomorrow night should clear up, mostly cloudy, a low around 42. And it's currently 64 in Chicago at the mix.
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And every day there is a new Guinness World Record. And my goal is to one day do one of them. I'm not sure yet. But this one, a Finnish chef just broke a record for chugging 16.9 ounces of orange soda in 3.16 seconds. The soda is called Jaffa, which he believes to be the finest soda. I don't know about that. Someone give me an orange crush over here.

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1: Heading in on the Edens at an hour 7. Solid from Dundee to Old Orchard with a crash in the left lane, packed again starting at Peterson. It's an hour on the Kennedy out to O'Hare and 25 minutes to Montrose in the express lanes. The outbound Ike's an hour 20. Inbound, though, hour 41. Heavy. Route 83 to the Tri-State, Wolf to Harlem, and again at Laramie. I'm Deb Snyder, and that's your latest total traffic.
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15: If you're headed out tonight, more rain on the way, a low around 50. Tomorrow afternoon, showers likely, a high near 55. Tomorrow night should clear up, mostly cloudy, a low around 42. And it's currently 64 in Chicago at the mix.
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0: 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Yeah. Variety. Yeah, it's kind of our thing.
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1: 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And tonight, up for grabs, I have your tickets for the Joe Bros. The Burning Up All Over Again Tour, Thursday, October 22nd, Allstate Arena. Name It in a Note. I'm just going to play 1 second of a popular mix song. You call me back with the song title and artist. These tickets are going to you. Only going to play it once. Here we go. Okay, your hints are he was recently at United Center and he has a new album coming out on January 22nd. 312-233-1019. Name It in a Note.

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1: And I have Nitty in Schaumburg. How's your Thursday night?
2: We are just having rain. Lots of rain.
1: I know. Lots of rain here downtown as well. Maybe next week, hopefully less rain for the Joe Bros. How well do you know your mix music?
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1: 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Okay, I'm looking for song title and artist. Name It in a Note.
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1: Letty, you know it all. Yes, you are getting my tickets for the Jonas Brothers, the Burning Up Tour all over again. October 22nd at Allstate Arena. Who are you taking?
2: My husband.
1: Nice date night. And if you want to be at the Jonas Brothers, I'll have more tickets tomorrow night around 6.

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30: Chicago weather on the mix.
31: You know, Saturday looking mostly clear. Tonight we got rain, low around 50. Tomorrow afternoon, showers likely, a high around 55. Tomorrow night should clear up, mostly cloudy, a low around 42. It's currently 64 in Chicago at the mix.
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My name is McCabe. I am taking off, but I want to make sure you are at Harry Styles. Your next concert code is tomorrow, 8 a.m.

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21: Okay, I'm about to go join you in the rain. Low around 50 tonight. Tomorrow afternoon, showers likely. A high near 55. Tomorrow night, it should clear up. Mostly cloudy. A low around 42. And it's currently 64 in Chicago at the mix.
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